0: for $1 million increase in education funding and is projected to end with a small surplus of about $40 million. Lawmakers say the surplus means the budget can pass with a simple majority vote instead of requiring a supermajority to draw from state reserves. Higher oil prices played a major role in shaping the final plan. Earlier this year, lawmakers feared steep deficits when oil was forecast around $62 a barrel. But Alaska North Slope crude recently surged above $100 per barrel amid the war involving Iran, boosting expected state revenue. The governor had originally proposed a much larger dividend of about $3,650, which would have created a massive deficit. Legislative negotiators instead settled on the combined $1,200 payout as a compromise between House and Senate versions. The final budget now heads to both chambers for approval before going to the governor, who still has the power to veto individual spending items. Now you're up to date with News of the North. I'm Jim Miller.
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2: Juneau weather for America's most beautiful capital city.
3: Very active weather pattern continues with plenty of moisture and one system after another that will keep rain in our forecast with a high in the low 50s today and a light southeast wind. Rain persists into this evening, our low near 40, and more showers again on Tuesday afternoon with a high in the upper 40s near 50. Rain from time to time Tuesday night, our low in the low 40s. Our next weather update is in less than 30 minutes. This is Juneau Media Center meteorologist Ann Holliday.
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Country variety from Tracy Byrd here, 4 o'clock hour on Talker 105. So Jess says, anybody have an actual reliable cab company around here? Problems with cabs, problems with Lyft and Uber and buses when people have cars break down. We have a lot of issues around here. She notes on Juno Community News Cycle all her different daily problems trying to get to work while her car was in the shop. Apparently, life is not a highway for Jess, and we apologize and hope it gets smoother. Ah.

0: It's your boy Riley Green on Talking 105, Taste of Country Music News. Why did Lauren Elena start crying at the 26th ACM Awards? Watch Blake Shelton honor Don Schlitz, the great, is it Schlitz, like the beer, with a gambler at ACM Awards. He wrote that song. He passed away recently, wrote so many great country songs. Cody Johnson snags ACM Entertainer of the Year and Male Artist of the Year in 2026 ACM Awards. 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
4: 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Your agent is. 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

0: All right, so somebody in Douglas is releasing kittens. This is all over Juneau Community Collective. They found one running across the road in Douglas near Island Pub. And then somebody basically just said on Juneau Community Collective that somebody is releasing kittens all over town. Let JAR know. That's important, too, to do that. It's Talkin' 105.
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0: Jason Aldean and Uncle Buck heading towards 5 o'clock. It's going to be an awesome week. Make it a short week. Try to get out Thursday or Friday. If you didn't go in today, that's awesome. We're going to run you up the flagpole and salute you. It's Memorial Day weekend, or as we say, the Manda Memorial Day Star Wars celebration this Memorial Day weekend.
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2: Very active weather pattern continues with plenty of moisture and one system after another that will keep rain in our forecast with a high in the low 50s today and a light southeast wind. Rain persists into this evening, our low near 40, and more showers again on Tuesday afternoon with a high in the upper 40s near 50. Rain from time to time Tuesday night, our low in the low 40s. Our next weather update is in less than 30 minutes. This is Juneau Media Center meteorologist Ann Holliday.
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4: From the capital city, I'm Jim Miller, and these are the stories we're following this hour. Juneau Assembly set to make a final decision tonight on abandoning Eagle Crest Ski Area's controversial gondola project. If approved, the city will officially walk away from the project and repay roughly $12.2 million owed to Gold Belt Incorporated, which invested $10 million towards the gondola. City leaders backed out of the project earlier this spring after projected costs ballooned from under $10 million to more than $37 million due to construction costs, additional equipment, and tariffs. The city still has about $2.7 million reserved for the project, leaving roughly $9.5 million expected to come from the general fund. Assembly members will also consider spending nearly $560,000 to appraise homes on View Drive in the Mendenhall Valley as part of a possible federal buyout program tied to recurring glacial outburst flooding. Another proposal would provide one-time $270,000 grant for summer child care programs. Following the closure of the school district's rally program, public testimony will be taken before Monday night's votes at City Hall. Juneau Assembly members narrowed down a long list of possible budget cuts last week as they continue to close a major revenue gap ahead of the city's June 15th budget deadline. After hours of debate, proposals still under consideration include the Juneau Douglas City Museum and Mount Jumbo Gym, leasing out the Douglas Fire Station, and reducing a variety of community grants. But some feared cuts now appear less likely. Assembly members signaled they do not plan to close either of Juneau's two public pools or the Diamond Park Fieldhouse.
5: I will say everyone on the assembly acknowledged we can get away with not making those cuts this year, but that's because we have a lot of money in savings. And so using our savings to fund those facilities will not work for longer than a year.
4: That was Finance Director Christine Wohl. Eagle Crest Ski Area also avoided the steepest reductions, with the Assembly approving enough funding for what they described as bare minimum operations next year, though the plan would still reduce staffing by roughly 44%. City leaders searching for savings after voter-approved tax cuts last fall reduce annual city revenue by about $12 million alongside spending cuts. Assembly members also exploring ways to raise more money. One proposal moving forward would change the city's sales tax cap, which currently applies only to the first $15,000 of a purchase. Options include doubling the cap to $30,000 or removing it entirely. City finance officials estimate eliminating the cap could generate nearly $7 million next year. Alaska lawmakers have agreed on a state budget that includes a $1,000 permanent fund dividend and an additional $200 energy relief payment, clearing the way for final votes before the legislature adjourns Wednesday. The roughly $13 billion budget also contains a $144 million increase in education funding and is projected to end with a small surplus of about $40 million. Lawmakers say the surplus means the budget can pass with a simple majority vote instead of requiring a supermajority to draw from state reserves. Higher oil prices played a major role in shaping the final plan. Earlier this year, lawmakers feared steep deficits when oil was forecast around $62 a barrel. But Alaska North Slope crude recently surged above $100 per barrel amid the war involving Iran, boosting expected state revenue. The governor had originally proposed a much larger dividend of about $3,650, which would have created a massive deficit. Legislative negotiators instead settled on the combined $1,200 payout as a compromise between House and Senate versions. The final budget now heads to both chambers for approval before going to the governor, who still has the power to veto individual spending items. Now you're up to date with News of the North. I'm Jim Miller.
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6: Juneau weather for America's most beautiful capital city.
7: What weather chances sticking with us through the end of the week? Chance of seeing some showers through the overnight. We drop down to right around 40 degrees. We may have a dry start to our Tuesday, but rain builds in as we head through the afternoon. A high right around 50. Rain on Tuesday night, low 40s. Showers on Wednesday, a high right around the upper 40s. And then Thursday, we will see another round of showers. Our high temperatures just over 50 degrees. Our next weather update in less than 30 minutes. This is Juneau Media Center meteorologist Sally Russell.

0: I was just Googling Ella Langley. Actually, I was doing ChatGPT to her to see, you know, just exactly what we got going on here. We got a superstar in the making. So Be Her and Choosing Texas were both number one and two on the Billboard Hot 100 country charts. That's never been done. That means that, you know, Taylor Swift didn't do it when she was country. Shania Twain or Faith Hill or Martina McBride or artists like that either. We got something cooking up in here.
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0: 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After this winter, we really need a couple of days of sunshine.
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1: Juneau weather for America's most beautiful capital city.
2: What weather chances sticking with us through the end of the week? Chance of seeing some showers through the overnight. We drop down to right around 40 degrees. We may have a dry start to our Tuesday, but rain builds in as we head through the afternoon. A high right around 50. Rain on Tuesday night, low 40s. Showers on Wednesday, a high right around the upper 40s. And then Thursday, we will see another round of showers. Our high temperatures just over 50 degrees. Our next weather update in less than 30 minutes. This is Juneau Media Center meteorologist Sally Russell.
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1: 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To this year's graduating class, we celebrate you and congratulate you with this mashup.
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3: As I wrote this speech, I had been upset that I couldn't reminisce with you all about our 4 years we have spent with each other as a class, or to celebrate the perseverance, trials, and tribulations we have all endured.
4: The valedictorian is the highest academic honor a student can earn.
5: Family has always been important for me. They're the ones that know you more than anyone else. I'm thankful to have a family that was always there for me no matter what.
6: I hope you did.
7: We started the journey of high school as kids, and now here we are leaving as, okay, well, we're still kids, but at least we're slightly more educated and ready to take on the real world.

0: always looked up to this quote of, those that say you can't or you won't are probably the ones scared that you will. Growing up, I was told there's always someone that will tear you down, even in your toughest time. I've also heard that there's always a reason for meeting someone, to test you, use you, teach you, or bring out the best in you. It's hard to think that not everyone will agree with you, but there's always someone that will be by your side at the very end.
1: To this year's graduating class, from all of us to all of you, congratulations.

I love a little day drinking, but not on a Monday. No thanks, guys. I got to hold off a little bit. Little Big Town, coming up, Shaboozy Jelly Roll, David Nail, right now, me and you, the great Kenny Chesney.

0: Well, with Memorial Day weekend around the corner, AAA's travel forecast has just come out, projecting a record high 45 million human beings in America could be taking a trip for that holiday weekend. Now, that'll include over 39 million traveling by car to their destination, 3.7 million who will go to the skies. Orlando is the number one most popular destination for Memorial Day weekend, followed by Seattle. It's all fun as long as there's a Buc-ee's on the way. Oh, man, I love that brisket barbecue sandwich. I'll take 10, please.
1: Juneau weather for America's most beautiful capital city.
2: What weather chances sticking with us through the end of the week? Chance of seeing some showers through the overnight. We drop down to right around 40 degrees. We may have a dry start to our Tuesday, but rain builds in as we head through the afternoon. A high right around 50. Rain on Tuesday night, low 40s. Showers on Wednesday, a high right around the upper 40s. And then Thursday, we will see another round of showers. Our high temperatures just over 50 degrees. Our next weather update in less than 30 minutes. This is Juneau Media Center meteorologist Sally Russell.
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0: Of course, more surveys more often. Here's one that says that a lot of us Americans are leaning toward wide open living. About 55% in the survey say they prefer communities with larger homes spaced farther apart. So kind of like moving to the country a little bit, or at least get some, you know, acreage, half acre, something. They say even if it means driving several miles to schools, stores, and restaurants, they want more space. Now, of course, I asked a couple of my buddies about this, and they said, hey, they don't care where they live as long as it's close to the bar.
1: The pub. Yes, tasty beer.
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0: There he is, the ACM Entertainer of the Year. How about that? 8-9 years ago, he couldn't get arrested as a country singer or whatever the line is. He'd been kicking around Texas for decades, and the last 5 years been huge. Congrats to him, Cody Johnson, Entertainer of the Year, and also Male Vocalist of the Year at the ACMs last night in Vegas.
1: Juno weather for America's most beautiful capital city.
2: Wet weather chances sticking with us through the end of the week. Chance of seeing some showers through the overnight. We drop down to right around 40 degrees. We may have a dry start to our Tuesday, but rain builds in as we head through the afternoon. A high right around 50. Rain on Tuesday night, low 40s. Showers on Wednesday, a high right around the upper 40s. And then Thursday, we will see another round of showers. Our high temperatures just over 50 degrees. Our next weather update in less than 30 minutes. This is Juno Media Center meteorologist Sally Russell.
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0: Catfish on this Monday ride. Well, with the cost of college climbing like everything else these days, right? A new study out says that bachelor degrees are still worth the price. It tracked about 29,000 students over 15 years and found that they did earn more than non-college grads, an average of $87,000 more in 15 years than even after college costs. So the degree that pays off most over time, engineering, kids, agriculture, business, economics, security, and protective services. Yeah, it looks like my old degree is not on the list. Underwater basket weaving. Still pretty good at it, though.
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2: What weather chances sticking with us through the end of the week? Chance of seeing some showers through the overnight. We drop down to right around 40 degrees. We may have a dry start to our Tuesday, but rain builds in as we head through the afternoon. A high right around 50. Rain on Tuesday night, low 40s. Showers on Wednesday, a high right around the upper 40s. And then Thursday, we will see another round of showers. Our high temperatures just over 50 degrees. Our next weather update in less than 30 minutes. This is Juno Media Center meteorologist Sally Russell.
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1: 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This May, we're digging deep. 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

0: Well, with Memorial Day weekend around the corner, AAA's travel forecast has just come out, projecting a record high 45 million human beings in America could be taking a trip for that holiday weekend. Now, that'll include over 39 million traveling by car to their destination, 3.7 million who go to the skies. Orlando is the number one most popular destination for Memorial Day weekend, followed by Seattle. It's all fun as long as there's a Buc-ee's on the way. Oh, man, I love that brisket barbecue sandwich. I'll take 10, please.
1: Thanks for tuning in. This is Taku 105. Did you know?

0: Flying right along with a catfish. Hope everybody's doing good on this Monday. Well, the chances of breaking a bone or bowling a perfect 300 are higher than getting struck by lightning. How about that? But some states are riskier than others. New study analyzes data on lightning strikes in the U.S., which are going to be, you know, front and center as we get into summer weather. In the last 20 years, to identify the most lightning-prone states, Florida tops number one, averaging, get this, 1.2 million lightning strikes each year, thanks to its combo of heat, humidity, and sea breezes. So I guess what they're saying is don't fly a kite with a key in Florida, right? There you go.
1: Juno weather for America's most beautiful capital city.
2: What weather chances sticking with us through the end of the week? Chance of seeing some showers through the overnight. We drop down to right around 40 degrees. We may have a dry start to our Tuesday, but rain builds in as we head through the afternoon. A high right around 50. Rain on Tuesday night, low 40s. Showers on Wednesday, a high right around the upper 40s. And then Thursday, we will see another round of showers. Our high temperatures just over 50 degrees. Our next weather update in less than 30 minutes. This is Juno Media Center meteorologist Sally Russell.
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Talon Jackson, Gone Country, here inside the saloon. He sang that song live on the ACMs many years ago, and it's crazy to think that we are here just about a month away from his final show of his career. Hi there, Rich Cassidy. Hope you had a wonderful weekend. We get back at it here inside the saloon with Megan Maroney, Tim McGraw, and Brad Paisley, who is hitting the road, going to be touring later this year here at Wrapped Around.

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0: It's Megan Maroney and Beautiful Things here inside the saloon. Her latest album, Cloud Nine, in stores right now, and she is loving working with Christian Bush. Of course, Christian Bush, one half of the very powerful and successful duo in country music, Sugarland. And at one time, Sugarland was supposedly getting back together, Jennifer Nettles and Christian Bush, but I imagine working as Megan Maroney's producer takes a lot of Christian's time. Red Akins all the way, Luke Combs, and how about Rascal Flatts? Hang on.
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2: What weather chances sticking with us through the end of the week? Chance of seeing some showers through the overnight. We drop down to right around 40 degrees. We may have a dry start to our Tuesday, but rain builds in as we hit through the afternoon. A high right around 50. Rain on Tuesday night, low 40s. Showers on Wednesday, a high right around the upper 40s. And then Thursday, we will see another round of showers. Our high temperatures just over 50 degrees. Our next weather update in less than 30 minutes. This is Juneau Media Center meteorologist Sally Russell.
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0: That's Luke Combs, Days Like These, here inside the Saloon out on the world tour. He's going to be out all summer long, and it's crazy that he only did about 5 shows last year, one of which was being the headliner at, where was it? Was it Bonnaroo? I think he was the first country artist ever to headline Bonnaroo. The guy certainly is a modern day. Many compare him to a modern day Garth Brooks with all of his successes. Tucker Wetmore on the way, the Dirt Band, and Toby with that little whiskey girl.
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0: Tucker Wetmore and Brunette here inside the saloon. Hangout Full Hour Country coming up. Joe D, who has a big year planned. We'll talk a little bit about that. Garth with Standing Outside the Fire. Radney Foster, Thomas Rhett, and how about Josh Turner? New music from Josh Turner as well coming out. Well, it's new, but maybe it's not entirely new. We'll talk about it.
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2: Wet weather chances sticking with us through the end of the week. Chance of seeing some showers through the overnight. We drop down to right around 40 degrees. We may have a dry start to our Tuesday, but rain builds in as we head through the afternoon. A high right around 50. Rain on Tuesday night, low 40s. Showers on Wednesday, a high right around the upper 40s. And then Thursday, we will see another round of showers. Our high temperatures just over 50 degrees. Our next weather update in less than 30 minutes. This is Juneau Media Center meteorologist Sally Russell.
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George Strait and Write This Down here inside the saloon, rolling through the greatest country songs of all time. Radney Foster on the way. Thomas Red, Jordan Davis with Ain't a Bad Life. Hi there, Rich Cassidy. Hit us up on our Facebook if there is something we can get on the jukebox for you. And a number one for Randa Houser. We are running out of moonlight.

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4: It has been my privilege and honor to watch these students grow and prepare for the next stage of their lives.
5: As I wrote this speech, I had been upset that I couldn't reminisce with you all about our 4 years we have spent with each other as a class, or to celebrate the perseverance, trials, and tribulations we have all endured.
6: The valedictorian is the highest academic honor a student can earn.
7: Family has always been important for me. They're the ones that know you more than anyone else. I'm thankful to have a family that was always there for me no matter what.
8: I hope you did.
9: We started the journey of high school as kids, and now here we are leaving as, okay, well, we're still kids, but at least we're slightly more educated and ready to take on the

0: looked up to this quote of, those that say you can't or you won't are probably the ones scared that you will. Growing up, I was told there's always someone that will tear you down, even in your toughest time. I've also heard that there's always a reason for meeting someone, to test you, use you, teach you, or bring out the best in you. It's hard to think that not everyone will agree with you, but there's always someone that will be by your side at the very end.
1: To this year's graduating class, from all of us to all of you, congratulations.

0: Thomas Rhett, Jordan Davis, and A Bad Life here inside the saloon with Garth on the way, who recently in Nashville, last week it was, he got together to present many songwriter friends of his with 200 million, I think, units sold or streamed or something like that. I just know that the number 200 million was involved, and Garth Brooks was there to present and talk about how much the songwriters really made a difference in his career. Garth Brooks, a great songwriter as well, who supposedly is going to be hitting the road later this year. We'll find out more, hopefully, within a month. Josh Ross and Florida Georgia Line next.
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2: What weather chances sticking with us through the end of the week? Chance of seeing some showers through the overnight. We drop down to right around 40 degrees. We may have a dry start to our Tuesday, but rain builds in as we head through the afternoon. A high right around 50. Rain on Tuesday night, low 40s. Showers on Wednesday, a high right around the upper 40s. And then Thursday, we will see another round of showers. Our high temperatures just over 50 degrees. Our next weather update in less than 30 minutes. This is Juno Media Center meteorologist Sally Russell.
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0: Josh Ross, his latest in Hate How You Look here inside the saloon with Riley Green on the way. When Josh Turner, who has brand new music out, I believe it came out on Friday. We'll have to double check. You can head on over to our Facebook page at RC Social Saloon. But Josh Turner has went in and re-recorded his big hit song, Your Man. And he recorded it with someone who looked up to Josh Turner growing up. And someone who sang Your Man when he was on American Idol. None other than Scotty McCreery. Scotty McCreery and Josh Turner releasing their duet version of Your Man. How cool. Jody Messina, big summer plans for her. Going to be out on the road all summer. We'll hear Bye Bye next.
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3: In Southeast Alaska, mining depends on a transportation network that fits the region. Marine access, roads, docks, aircraft, freight, and coordinated logistics all play a role in keeping operations moving. That means the value of mining is not limited to the mine itself. It also supports transportation systems and service networks that help connect people, equipment, and materials across the region. In a place where geography shapes everything, mining works because a large web of support keeps it moving daily. This May, we're digging deep. Alaska First Media honors the workers and families powering Alaska's mining industry, the bedrock of our economy and daily lives. 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May is Mining Month. 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

0: Rhonda Green and Change My Mind here inside the saloon. Hang out for Keith Urban. He's got a brand new album coming out. I actually just released a brand new song on Friday. And I don't know if you've heard about this brand new album of his yet or not, but man, excited for that. We'll tell you a little bit about it. Also, Dierks Bentley, Clay Walker, and Cole Swindell. It's a full hour of country. Hang on.
1: Juneau weather for America's most beautiful capital city.
2: What weather chances sticking with us through the end of the week? Chance of seeing some showers through the overnight. We drop down to right around 40 degrees. We may have a dry start to our Tuesday, but rain builds in as we head through the afternoon. A high right around 50. Rain on Tuesday night, low 40s. Showers on Wednesday, a high right around the upper 40s. And then Thursday, we will see another round of showers. Our high temperatures just over 50 degrees. Our next weather update in less than 30 minutes. This is Juneau Media Center meteorologist Sally Russell.
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4: Hi, my name is Josh Smith, regional maintenance manager in Juneau. Alaska Marine Lines has transported mine supplies and materials in Southeast Alaska for nearly 40 years.
1: Behind every ounce produced is a line network of skilled trades. Juneau's economic development plan notes that mining has multiplier effects through local spending on goods and services, while UAS has built training pathways tied to mine mechanic, fixed plant mechanic, diesel, welding, and mine safety credentials. That matters because mining does not only support geologists and miners, it supports welders, mechanics, electricians, fabricators, and technicians whose work keeps equipment running and operations moving day after day here in Southeast Alaska. This May, we're digging deep. Alaska First Media honors the workers and families powering Alaska's mining industry, the bedrock of our economy and daily lives. 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
9: I stream it on the app.

Ricochet and Daddy's Money. It's hard to believe that is the only number one that Ricochet ever had in their career. Of course, Ricochet has gotten back together. Well, Heath Wright, the owner and the original member of Ricochet, the lead singer, along with new members, but they're out on the road touring all summer and ton of hits in the 90s, but only one number one with Daddy's Money. Here's Cole Swindell.

0: Jason Aldean's latest Don't Tell On Me here inside the saloon. He and Luke Bryan hitting the road together doing four stadium shows this summer. A couple of boys from Georgia taking the show on the road. And they, while many of their peers are having a hard time selling tickets to many of these stadium shows, Luke Bryan and Jason Aldean, that 1-2 punch of two superstars one night, they are having no problems selling out those stadiums. Russell Dickerson on the way, Clay Walker, and Dierks Bentley with How Am I Doing? Hang on.
1: Juneau weather for America's most beautiful capital city.
2: What weather chances sticking with us through the end of the week? Chance of seeing some showers through the overnight. We drop down to right around 40 degrees. We may have a dry start to our Tuesday, but rain builds in as we head through the afternoon. A high right around 50. Rain on Tuesday night, low 40s. Showers on Wednesday, a high right around the upper 40s. And then Thursday, we will see another round of showers. Our high temperatures just over 50 degrees. Our next weather update in less than 30 minutes. 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

0: Russell Dickerson and Happen to Me here inside the saloon of number one. For him, Clint Black on the way, Ella Langley with Be Her. And how would you like to get something on the jukebox? Well, hit us up on our Facebook at RC Social Saloon. And if you love history of country music and stories behind the greatest country songs of all time, well, then you must be following us at Cassidy Country. 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

0: Ella Langley and Be Her here inside RC's Social Saloon. That is her latest full hour of country with Reba on the way. We'll throw in Kenny and Livin' and Fast Forward, Patty Loveless, Luke Bryan, and Morgan Wallen. Hit us up on our Facebook if there is something we can get on the jukebox for you. It's a full hour of country, and it's going to be your best week yet. I can just feel it.
1: Juno weather for America's most beautiful capital city.
2: What weather chances sticking with us through the end of the week? Chance of seeing some showers through the overnight. We drop down to right around 40 degrees. We may have a dry start to our Tuesday, but rain builds in as we head through the afternoon. A high right around 50. Rain on Tuesday night, low 40s. Showers on Wednesday, a high right around the upper 40s. And then Thursday, we will see another round of showers. Our high temperatures just over 50 degrees. Our next weather update in less than 30 minutes. This is Juno Media Center meteorologist Sally Russell.
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Alan Jackson and Living on Love here inside RC Social Saloon, who is hanging it up next month with his final show at Nissan Stadium in Nashville, with a laundry list, a slew of celebrity guests expected to join Alan Jackson that night for a massive concert. Hopefully they'll record it and broadcast it for those of us who weren't quick enough to get a ticket to this amazing show. Full hour of Country, Trace Adkins, and You're Gonna Miss Us.

0: That's Bailey Zimmerman and Chevy Silverado, his latest here inside the saloon with Morgan Wallen on the way, and I Got Better. Patty Loveless tries to think about Elvis, and how about Luke Bryan with I Don't Want This Night to End? Luke Bryan, his brand new album, Signs, going to be released very soon here, just in time for the summer months as he hits the road with his buddy Jason Aldean. And then, of course, later this summer into the fall, Luke Bryan will once again be out on his farm tour.
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2: Wet weather chances sticking with us through the end of the week. Chance of seeing some showers through the overnight. We drop down to right around 40 degrees. We may have a dry start to our Tuesday, but rain builds in as we head through the afternoon. A high right around 50. Rain on Tuesday night, low 40s. Showers on Wednesday, a high right around the upper 40s. And then Thursday, we will see another round of showers. Our high temperatures just over 50 degrees. Our next weather update in less than 30 minutes. This is Juno Media Center meteorologist Sally Russell.
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9: 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Hey, what's up? It's Island.
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0: Morgan Wallen and I got better here inside the saloon. I guess that's one of the downsides of social media. A lot of people really like this kind of stuff, but I don't. I don't care about celebrity gossip. I never really have. I mean, I'll read about it, but I really don't get too caught up in it. But I fell down a rabbit hole on TikTok. I think it was Friday night, scrolling and reading all about Morgan Wallen and the mother of his child, Indy, his little boy, Indy, KT Smith, when they were engaged and they broke up. And now apparently she went online and said something like she was running out of money. And Morgan Wallen's mom quickly came to her boy's defense online, saying, "You have to be kidding me." Morgan Wallen's child support payments to his mother of his baby, KT Smith. Yeah, her child support payments are an estimated five figures every month. Morgan's mom says, "You ain't running out of money for nothing."
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0: Corey Kent and Co. Wetzel, that is Rocky Mountain Low, their latest here inside the saloon. Hang out full hour of country. As always, hit us up on our Facebook page. And if you love the history of country music, we really dive deep into some of the greatest country songs of all time and how they were written and the legends that brought them to us. 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
1: Juno weather for America's most beautiful capital city.
2: What weather chances sticking with us through the end of the week? Chance of seeing some showers through the overnight. We drop down to right around 40 degrees. We may have a dry start to our Tuesday, but rain builds in as we head through the afternoon. A high right around 50. Rain on Tuesday night, low 40s. Showers on Wednesday, a high right around the upper 40s. And then Thursday, we will see another round of showers. Our high temperatures just over 50 degrees. Our next weather update in less than 30 minutes. This is Juno Media Center meteorologist Sally Russell.
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0: The next night, right after it, I watched him get on stage and absolutely murder the stage and go on stage and play country music and preach the message of country music to a bunch of Australians across the world. So tonight, I want to dedicate my first Entertainer of the Year award to my buddy Luke Combs. I love you, brother. Thank you.
1: Juneau weather for America's most beautiful capital city.
2: Chance of wet weather each and every day through the weekend. We'll see a chance of showers through the early morning. We'll drop down to right around 40. Rain back on the increase a little later on today, a high right around 50. Rain tonight, low 40s. Showers Wednesday, upper 40s. We'll see another round of showers on Thursday with a high in the low 50s. Showers for Friday with a high on Friday afternoon, upper 40s to near 50 degrees. Our next weather update in less than 30 minutes. This is Juneau Media Center meteorologist Sally Russell.
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0: Here's Dylan Scott and What He'll Never Have. Charlie Dirk here. You know, it's a fine line when somebody's going off. Let's say they're going off on somebody, and you don't want to get in the middle of it. But what they're saying is wrong. You know it's wrong. More than likely, they know it's wrong, but they keep saying it, and it's a fine line knowing when to step in. Until you hear the song from Aaron Tippin, "You got to stand for something or you fall for anything." That's a great song, isn't it? Had heard that in a little bit. Got a request for it. About to play it too. Coming up here next.
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0: Got to turn this truck around, Jordan Davis and Charlie Derrick. You know, it's a sad situation. So many times a sad situation makes for the best country, the best country songs, don't they? Poor old Tim, you know, thought his girl was going to go with him, you know, when he was traveling all over creation. But, you know, she said, no, I'm going to stay here right here at the house. Man, this is my hometown. I ain't going anywhere. Tim says, well, I'm sorry, I'm going to have to leave. And she said, okay, bye. Then she marries some other fella, has kids, and there's Tim wandering all over. like I say, it's a sad situation, but a great song. You know the song I'm talking about? It's Everywhere. Tim McGraw coming up next.
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2: Chance of wet weather each and every day through the weekend. We'll see a chance of showers through the early morning. We'll drop down to right around 40. Rain back on the increase a little later on today, a high right around 50. Rain tonight, low 40s. Showers Wednesday, upper 40s. We'll see another round of showers on Thursday with a high in the low 50s. Showers for Friday with a high on Friday afternoon, upper 40s to near 50 degrees. Our next weather update in less than 30 minutes. This is Juneau Media Center meteorologist Sally Russell.
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0: Horn Country, Alabama, kicking off another long set of continuous country music for us here tonight. Charlie Derrick with you. When's the last time you heard a good Earl Thomas Connolly song? How about Chance of Loving You? It's coming up here next. Also got Megan Maroney with Beautiful Things. We'll do it too. But right now, here's one from George.
1: Had a nice little life.

0: each and every day through the weekend. We'll see a chance of showers through the early morning. We'll drop down to right around 40. Rain back on the increase a little later on today, a high right around 50. Rain tonight, low 40s. Showers Wednesday, upper 40s. We'll see another round of showers on Thursday with a high in the low 50s. Showers for Friday with a high on Friday afternoon, upper 40s to near 50 degrees. Our next weather update in less than 30 minutes. This is Juno Media Center meteorologist Sally Russell.
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0: cowgirl.
1: That's correct. Yeah, fall in love with a cowgirl. Parmalee here with the Charlie Dirk Show. You know, a lot of times when I have trouble, you know, I'm like, I'm just worried over something, or you know, I've got heartbroken or something like that. A lot of times, what fixes it, and it fixes it just right away, is if I go help somebody else, if I go volunteer somewhere, that always seems to fix my biggest problems. The other thing too is doing the same thing that George Burge and Luke Bryan are telling us to do in the new song they got together. Just go ride, ride, ride. Man, there's something about riding down the road too that does me some good. I ain't got any troubles tonight, but I can't wait to hear that song from Luke Bryan and George Burge. Also, it's coming up here next. Also got some Vince Gill, a classic from Vince Gill. Take your memory with you when you go. You like those songs as much as I do, stick around. We'll hear them together.
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0: Man, that's a good song, isn't it? 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Luke Bryan, George Burge, Charlie Derrick. Y'all ever have to go to summer school? I don't even know. Do they still have summer school? I don't even know if they still have summer school or not. I came real close one year. It was the 10th grade. I was a sophomore in high school, and it was Algebra 1. And I tried too. Man, I studied, but I just had a hard time with it. I knew too, because I had to take Algebra 1 back then. They make you take Algebra 1 and Algebra 2. And I knew I was in trouble. I said, man, if Algebra 1 is this hard, how am I going to get by Algebra 2? I did get by it in the 11th grade, but I came real close. I came real close to having to go to summer school, but I didn't. Did y'all? Did y'all ever have to go to summer school? I can't imagine it being much fun.
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2: Chance of wet weather each and every day through the weekend. We'll see a chance of showers through the early morning. We'll drop down to right around 40. Rain back on the increase a little later on today, a high right around 50. Rain tonight, low 40s, showers Wednesday, upper 40s. We'll see another round of showers on Thursday with a high in the low 50s. Showers for Friday with a high on Friday afternoon, upper 40s to near 50 degrees. Our next weather update in less than 30 minutes. This is Juneau Media Center meteorologist Sally Russell.
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0: my arms with my eyes on.
1: Yeah, that's his biggest song for sure. Chase Rice and Eyes on You. Charlie Dare kicking off another long set of continuous country music. Well, if Bubba can do it, surely me and you can do it. Shenandoah with Bubba Can Dance. It's coming up here next. Also got Luke Combs by request. Sleepless in a Hotel Room. Going to play it too. But right now, here's Clay Walker.

0: You know, it's hard to believe that a fellow like him, you know, somebody as big as he is in country music, didn't win a thing at the ACM Award show the other night. Y'all watch that show? I was a little disappointed. Shania, I thought, was going to be better than she was, but she... Of course, she's a great singer and a great songwriter and everything, but MC-wise, you can see, I didn't think, of course, I had high expectations. I just love her so much, and I really had hoped she would do a little bit better, but a lot of people are saying she didn't do so good, but I couldn't believe that Luke Combs didn't win anything. Morgan Wallen didn't win anything. Two of the biggest stars in country music didn't win a thing.
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2: Chance of wet weather each and every day through the weekend. We'll see a chance of showers through the early morning. We'll drop down to right around 40. Rain back on the increase a little later on today, a high right around 50. Rain tonight, low 40s. Showers Wednesday, upper 40s. We'll see another round of showers on Thursday with a high in the low 50s. Showers for Friday with a high on Friday afternoon, upper 40s to near 50 degrees. Our next weather update in less than 30 minutes. This is Juneau Media Center meteorologist Sally Russell.
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0: Moving on. Here's Josh Ross. I Hate How You Look. Charlie Dare, of course, for that, it was Brooks and Dunn and Honky Tonk Truth. Yeah, they won the other night. ACM, we were just talking about the ACM Awards show. They won the other night.
1: 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We just played here with Morgan Wallen to 80,000 people the other night. 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
4: I've got some big news. The bank finally came through. And

0: It's Kane Brown and his new, and it's called Woman. Charlie Derrick here. I thought with Memorial Day, that's kind of the kickoff for summer. I thought with Memorial Day, not this weekend, but next weekend, we could start talking about some of our memories as a kid. Did y'all run wild during the summertime like I did? I thought it'd be fun to talk about some of our memories. Here's the question of the night. First thing comes to your mind when I ask you, what do you remember about being a kid in the summer of whatever year it was? Anything coming to mind for you tonight?
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2: Chance of wet weather each and every day through the weekend. We'll see a chance of showers through the early morning. We'll drop down to right around 40. Rain back on the increase a little later on today, a high right around 50. Rain tonight, low 40s. Showers Wednesday, upper 40s. We'll see another round of showers on Thursday with a high in the low 50s. Showers for Friday with a high on Friday afternoon, upper 40s to near 50 degrees. Our next weather update in less than 30 minutes. This is Juno Media Center meteorologist Sally Russell.
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That girl has got it all, man. She's got it going on. Kenny Chesney, Charlie Derrick, kicking off another long set of continuous country music. I appreciate you joining me here this morning. Hope everything's going good for you. Got some Mary Chapin Carpenter, Shut Up and Kiss Me, coming up here next. And Riley Green, Change My Mind, his new song. It's coming up as well. But right now, here's Darius.

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0: You know, I was really surprised when he didn't win Male Vocalist of the Year. Now, Cody Johnson, of course, is the one who won it for the ACMs, but I was thinking that Riley Green would win that. I was pretty sure that Cody was going to win Entertainer of the Year, which he did, but Riley didn't win that Male Vocalist of the Year. He did win the song that he and Ella Langley did together. Boy, she won everything too, didn't she? But the song Don't Mind If I Do, you know, he wrote that song. And what was that? They got a category for that Musical Event of the Year. And so he did win for that, but that was it. I was a little surprised.
1: Juneau weather for America's most beautiful capital city.
2: Chance of wet weather each and every day through the weekend. We'll see a chance of showers through the early morning. We'll drop down to right around 40. Rain back on the increase a little later on today, a high right around 50. Rain tonight, low 40s, showers Wednesday, upper 40s. We'll see another round of showers on Thursday with a high in the low 50s. Showers for Friday with a high on Friday afternoon, upper 40s to near 50 degrees. Our next weather update in less than 30 minutes. This is Juneau Media Center meteorologist Sally Russell.
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1: Man, I tell you what, that'll get you whamming and jamming. John Party and Boots Off, Charlie Derrick here. We're talking tonight, question of the night here tonight. I want you to think, when I say memories as a kid in the summer, when you were a kid, what's the first thing that comes to your mind? One of the first things that came to my mind was when we used to go over to Florida all the time. My family would go over to Florida, mom and dad, me and my sister, and we'd go over to Florida all the time. That was always, we got up early in the morning, man, when we'd take off, and we'd stay over there. I don't know how long we'd stay. As a kid, I wasn't paying attention to that, but we'd stay probably a week, you know, for a week vacation, and that was always so much fun. I loved the ride there as much as I did the vacation. So you asked me, you know, memories as a kid. I guess I was 6 or 7 when we started doing that. That'd be what comes up for me. But what about you? Memories as a kid, that summer. You remember that summer, what you did? What was it?
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The stripe was white, it was 18 feet from the bow to the stern light. Second hand from a dealer in Atlanta, I rode up with Daddy when he went there to get her.

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0: Jason Aldean, and Don't Tell On Me, that's his new one. Charlie Dirk, I'll tell you another memory that that pops into my mind when I talk about summertime memories as a kid is Camp Avondale, Boy Scout camp. We'd go there every year. I don't know, how old are you when you're at Boy Scouts? I don't remember how old I was, but I remember all my buddies went, and we'd go over there, and we'd swim, and we'd hunt arrowheads, and do all that other stuff, try to get merit badges and all that other stuff. That was a good memory for me, too, when I was a kid in the summertime. What about you? Well, first thing comes to your mind when I say, do you remember anything as a kid? I know you do. What's the one thing, the first thing that pops out in your mind is when I bring up summertime memories as a kid?
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2: Chance of wet weather each and every day through the weekend. We'll see a chance of showers through the early morning. We'll drop down to right around 40. Rain back on the increase a little later on today, a high right around 50. Rain tonight, low 40s. Showers Wednesday, upper 40s. We'll see another round of showers on Thursday with a high in the low 50s. Showers for Friday with a high on Friday afternoon, upper 40s to near 50 degrees. Our next weather update in less than 30 minutes. This is Juneau Media Center meteorologist Sally Russell.
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5: 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That means the value of mining is not limited to the mine itself. It also supports transportation systems and service networks that help connect people, equipment, and materials across the region. In a place where geography shapes everything, mining works because a large web of support keeps it moving daily.
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2: I don't know if you were looking at me or not. You probably smile like that all the time. I don't mean to bother you, but I could.

next thing you know, you try to be nice and some guy's getting too close, trying to pick you up, trying to get you to run. And I'm sure one of your friends is about to come over here, 'cause she's supposed to save you from random guys that talk too much.

Yeah, it's the old Janis Joplin song, Faith Hill redoing it, taking a little piece of my heart now. It's Charlie Derrick Show kicking off another long set of continuous country music. How about a little Ella Langley, if you didn't hear enough of her the other night on the ACM Awards show? Got a request for Beat Her, so it's coming up here next. Right now, here's one from Chris Young.

0: There's Ella and Be Her, Charlie Derrick. Well, that song didn't win for her, but Song of the Year and Single of the Year. I never have been able, I should know that, being a radio DJ and everything. I should know what's the difference in Song of the Year and Single of the Year. But she won Choosing Texas. Ella Langley's Choosing Texas won for Single of the Year and Song of the Year. It was a pretty cute acceptance speech, too, wasn't it?
1: Thank you to the fans. I don't know why you latched on to this song, but thank you for doing it. Every day we talk about it. We have a little group message called Choosing, and we send stats in there all the time, and it's just, none of us believe it when it comes through, and we're just so grateful. Thank you for loving this song. Thank you for making it your own. Thank you for making it do things that I never would have imagined to even dream for, and I've been dreaming about this job for a long time, and I'm going to shut up and let somebody else talk.
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3: Chance of wet weather each and every day through the weekend. We'll see a chance of showers through the early morning. We'll drop down to right around 40. Rain back on the increase a little later on today, a high right around 50. Rain tonight, low 40s. Showers Wednesday, upper 40s. We'll see another round of showers on Thursday with a high in the low 50s. Showers for Friday with a high on Friday afternoon, upper 40s to near 50 degrees. Our next weather update in less than 30 minutes. This is Juno Media Center meteorologist Sally Russell.
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6: 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Juno's Economic Development Plan notes that mining has multiplier effects through local spending.

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0: Here, State Country or Die Trying. Blake Shelton and Charlie Derrick. You got a favorite Rodney Crowell song? Me and Robin, Robin's a friend of mine, one of your fellow listeners. She works third shift and listens to the show most throughout the night. And we were just texting back and forth, and she said, how about putting on, well, she asked me, she said, do you have Crazy for Leaving? And I said, yeah, I absolutely do. She said, well, put it on. So I told her I would. It's a great one. It's coming up next.
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0: It's Chevy Silverado, Bailey Zimmerman, Charlie Dare, Good News Day Tuesday. That's the day to where I encourage everybody to just try to find some good news. It ain't as easy to find the good news as it is bad news. I ain't telling you anything you don't know there, but that's part of the deal. That's part of the fun, you know, is just keep on scrolling, you know, till you find something good.
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2: Chance of wet weather each and every day through the weekend. We'll see a chance of showers through the early morning. We'll drop down to right around 40. Rain back on the increase a little later on today, a high right around 50. Rain tonight, low 40s. Showers Wednesday, upper 40s. We'll see another round of showers on Thursday with a high in the low 50s. Showers for Friday with a high on Friday afternoon, upper 40s to near 50 degrees. Our next weather update in less than 30 minutes. This is Juno Media Center meteorologist Sally Russell.
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4: I'm Kelly Moore with Alaska Marine Lines here in Juno and proud board member of the Alaska Miners Association. At AML, our work goes beyond the job. 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
5: Mining also plays an important role in supporting the services Juno depends on. The industry is a major part of the local property tax base, helping support schools, roads, fire service, parks, and other needs across the community. 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It's not just about what comes out of the ground. It's also about what that activity makes possible above ground in the public services people count on.
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11: Did you know?

You remember the first time you heard that and you thought, man, that's pretty clever. Damn, straight, you're killing me, son. Scotty here with Charlie, kicking off the last hour of my show here tonight. Hey, I got some Keith Urban and Thomas Rhett coming up, but right now, let's turn it up for some Ricky Van.

0: Thomas Rhett, and after all the bars are closed, Charlie Deere. Question of the night tonight. We've been having a good time with this, too. We're talking about the first memory that comes to your mind when I say summer as a kid. Like when you were a little kid, I mean, of course, you did, you know, a bunch of stuff. But what's the first memory that comes in your mind when I say your summer when you were a kid? Summer about to kick off, not this weekend, but next weekend, Memorial Day weekend. So I thought it'd be a fun one to, you know, start getting us ready for summer, don't you know?
1: Juneau weather for America's most beautiful capital city.
2: Chance of wet weather each and every day through the weekend. We'll see a chance of showers through the early morning. We'll drop down to right around 40. Rain back on the increase a little later on today, a high right around 50. Rain tonight, low 40s. Showers Wednesday, upper 40s. We'll see another round of showers on Thursday with a high in the low 50s. Showers for Friday with a high on Friday afternoon, upper 40s to near 50 degrees. Our next weather update in less than 30 minutes. This is Juneau Media Center meteorologist Sally Russell.
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0: Rocky Mountain. Lo, Co Wetzel, and Corey Kent, Charlie Derrick here. So we're talking tonight about memories that you have, when you were a kid and it was summertime, you know, all the stuff that you did. James just texted me. He said, man, I remember when I was a kid, he started going fishing with his grandpa when he was about 6 years old. And he said, those were some of the best memories ever. I said, y'all catch them all? And he said, no, we didn't ever catch anything. But it was so fun being out there with his grandpa. What about you? It's a question of the night here tonight. We've been having a good time with it all night long, talking about those memories as a kid. You know, when first thing comes to your mind, you know, when I say summer, your summer as a kid, what's the first thing comes to mind?
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0: There's the entertainer of the year right there, Cody Johnson and the Fall. That was pretty cool what he did, too, when his acceptance speech when he won entertainer of the year. He said he wanted to dedicate it to his good buddy Luke Combs. I thought that was pretty cool. Everybody else did, too. Hey, that's going to do it for me. I got to pack them up, shine it on out of here. I'll see y'all back a little bit later on tonight. It's Charlie Derrick. I'd like to thank you for letting me be myself.
1: Juno weather for America's most beautiful capital city.
2: Chance of wet weather each and every day through the weekend. We'll see a chance of showers through the early morning. We'll drop down to right around 40. Rain back on the increase a little later on today, a high right around 50. Rain tonight, low 40s. Showers Wednesday, upper 40s. We'll see another round of showers on Thursday with a high in the low 50s. Showers for Friday with a high on Friday afternoon, upper 40s to near 50 degrees. Our next weather update in less than 30 minutes. This is Juno Media Center meteorologist Sally Russell.
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3: From the capital city, I'm Grace Dumas, and here are the stories we're following this hour.
4: Motion carries with 8 yeas and 1 nay.
5: The Juneau Assembly has officially pulled the plug on Eagle Crest Ski Area's gondola project, voting 8-1 last night to end its agreement with Gold Belt Incorporated and repay the Alaska Native Corporation more than $12 million. The project was originally expected to cost about $9 million when the city approved it in 2022, but updated estimates earlier this year put the total price tag as high as $37 million because of added equipment, construction costs, and tariffs. Assembly members said the city could no longer afford it. Gold Belt had contributed $10 million toward installing the used gondola. After accounting for remaining project funds, the city will need to use roughly $9.5 million from its general fund to repay the company, plus accumulated interest.
4: I mean, I think we've been over where we are with the project and why we can no longer afford to move forward. We should continue to talk to Gold Belt about the future of Eagle Crest. I think there's plenty of things that we've discussed that could be, you know, mutually beneficial in a future partnership. There is a lot to figure out if that goes forward. And I don't know why we would do that while there is interest continuing to accumulate. You know, by my math, it would be almost another $1 million if we were to spend a year going down that road, and we would be doing it under, you know, duress because we want to do it quickly.
5: City officials say that repayment could nearly wipe out the city's unrestricted savings heading into the next fiscal year. Assembly members said ending the agreement now prevents even more interest from piling up while the city considers future options for Eagle Crest. The city also plans to sell the gondola equipment and spare parts in hopes of recovering more than $6 million already spent on purchasing and shipping the system. The decision raises new questions about Eagle Crest's future as the city-owned ski area faces major budget cuts and a proposed 44% reduction in staff next year.
3: Lawmakers are preparing for final votes on a nearly $14 billion state operating budget that includes a $1,000 permanent fund dividend and a $200 energy relief payment. A House Senate Conference Committee approved the compromise budget on Sunday, combining competing versions passed earlier this session by each chamber. The plan now heads to final vote before lawmakers are scheduled to adjourn Wednesday night. The budget totals about $13.9 billion and relies heavily on soaring oil prices tied to the ongoing conflict in the Middle East. Earlier this year, lawmakers expected a major deficit, but with Alaska North Slope crude prices climbing above $100 a barrel in recent months, the state now expects enough revenue to balance the budget if prices average at least $75 next fiscal year. The spending plan also includes $144 million in one-time education funding, including money to help school districts pay higher heating costs, along with increased funding for wildfire response, Medicaid reimbursements, local governments, and home heating assistance programs. Governor Mike Dunleavy will still have the power to veto individual spending items once the budget reaches his desk. If you're looking at the legislative schedule on the Alaska Legislature website, you will see that today it is primarily finance meetings. We won't know until the end of the session tomorrow night on some of these major budget items, but we can expect to have a good idea by end of day today. A Canadian mining company proposing a new gold mine near the Alaska border says it's taking steps to protect the Taku River watershed, one of Southeast Alaska's most important salmon systems. Canagold Resources plans to reopen the former Polaris Taku mine in British Columbia. Company officials say they dropped plans to use cyanide processing on site and instead will use a flotation method they say poses less risk to water quality. But concerns do remain. Old mining infrastructure and tailings still sit near Whitewater Creek, a salmon spawning stream connected to the river. Studies have found elevated levels of metals like arsenic and mercury in fish collected near the abandoned mine area. Alaska tribal leaders and lawmakers say they want stronger oversight and more involvement in monitoring future mining activity upstream. State officials say they have not detected pollution crossing into Alaska waters so far, but researchers say more study is needed to understand long-term impacts on salmon populations. Now you're up to date with News of the North. I'm Grace Dumas.
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6: Juneau weather for America's most beautiful capital city.
7: We will have some patchy areas of fog this morning, cloudy and cool today with a high in the upper 40s near 50, and some widely scattered showers from time to time. Rain chances continue into the evening and overnight, till 42. Then rain developing early on Wednesday. It'll be breezy tomorrow with a high in the upper 40s. Precipitation will persist for us again Wednesday night, our low in the low 40s. Our next weather update is in less than 30 minutes. This is Juneau Media Center meteorologist Dan Holliday.
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1: Far-left anti-Alaska groups have been falsely attacking Senator Dan Sullivan. These lower 48 liberals want to crush Alaska's economy and destroy our jobs. Senator Sullivan is the only thing standing between us and them. That's why they're spending millions in dark money to smear Dan and his record. Here are the facts. For 30 years, Dan Sullivan served our country honorably as a Marine Corps infantry officer. As our senator, Dan has expanded energy production, protected our Second Amendment, secured historic investments in Alaska healthcare, and led the fight against domestic violence. He's improved Alaska's aviation safety and helped our youth overcome

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0: Juneau weather for America's most beautiful capital city.
1: We will have some patchy areas of fog this morning, cloudy and cool today with a high in the upper 40s near 50, and some widely scattered showers from time to time. Rain chances continue into the evening and overnight, a low 42. Then rain developing early on Wednesday. It'll be breezy tomorrow with a high in the upper 40s. Precipitation will persist for us again Wednesday night, our low in the low 40s. Our next weather update is in less than 30 minutes. This is Juneau Media Center meteorologist Dan Holliday.
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4: From the capital city, I'm Grace Dumas, and here are the stories we're following this hour.
5: Motion carries with 8 yeas and 1 nay.
4: The Juneau Assembly has officially pulled the plug on Eagle Crest Ski Area's gondola project, voting 8-1 last night to end its agreement with Gold Belt Incorporated and repay the Alaska Native Corporation more than $12 million. The project was originally expected to cost about $9 million when the city approved it in 2022, but updated estimates earlier this year put the total price tag as high as $37 million because of added equipment, construction costs, and tariffs. Assembly members said the city could no longer afford it. Gold Belt had contributed $10 million toward installing the used gondola. After accounting for remaining project funds, the city will need to use roughly $9.5 million from its general fund to repay the company, plus accumulated interest.
5: I mean, I think we've been over where we are with the project and why we can no longer afford to move forward. We should continue to talk to Gold Belt about the future of Eagle Crest. I think there's plenty of things that we've discussed that could be, you know, mutually beneficial in a future partnership. There is a lot to figure out if that goes forward. And I don't know why we would do that while there is interest continuing to accumulate. You know, by my math, it would be almost another $1 million if we were to spend a year going down that road, and we would be doing it under, you know, duress because we want to do it quickly.
4: City officials say that repayment could nearly wipe out the city's unrestricted savings heading into the next fiscal year. Assembly members said ending the agreement now prevents even more interest from piling up while the city considers future options for Eagle Crest. The city also plans to sell the gondola equipment and spare parts in hopes of recovering more than $6 million already spent on purchasing and shipping the system. The decision raises new questions about Eagle Crest's future as the city-owned ski area faces major budget cuts and a proposed 44% reduction in staff next year.
6: Lawmakers are preparing for final votes on a nearly $14 billion state operating budget that includes a $1,000 permanent fund dividend and a $200 energy relief payment. A House Senate Conference Committee approved the compromise budget on Sunday, combining competing versions passed earlier this session by each chamber. The plan now heads to final vote before lawmakers are scheduled to adjourn Wednesday night. The budget totals about $13.9 billion and relies heavily on soaring oil prices tied to the ongoing conflict in the Middle East. Earlier this year, lawmakers expected a major deficit, but with Alaska North Slope crude prices climbing above $100 a barrel in recent months, the state now expects enough revenue to balance the budget if prices average at least $75 next fiscal year. The spending plan also includes $144 million in one-time education funding, including money to help school districts pay higher heating costs, along with increased funding for wildfire response, Medicaid reimbursements, local governments, and home heating assistance programs. Governor Mike Dunleavy will still have the power to veto individual spending items once the budget reaches his desk. If you're looking at the legislative schedule on the Alaska Legislature website, you will see that today it is primarily finance meetings. We won't know until the end of the session tomorrow night on some of these major budget items, but we can expect to have a good idea by end of day today. A Canadian mining company proposing a new gold mine near the Alaska border says it's taking steps to protect the Taku River watershed, one of Southeast Alaska's most important salmon systems. Canagold Resources plans to reopen the former Polaris Taku mine in British Columbia. Company officials say they dropped plans to use cyanide processing on site and instead will use a flotation method they say poses less risk to water quality. But concerns do remain. Old mining infrastructure and tailings still sit near Whitewater Creek, a salmon spawning stream connected to the river. Studies have found elevated levels of metals like arsenic and mercury in fish collected near the abandoned mine area. Alaska tribal leaders and lawmakers say they want stronger oversight and more involvement in monitoring future mining activity upstream. State officials say they have not detected pollution crossing into Alaska waters so far, but researchers say more study is needed to understand long-term impacts on salmon populations. Now you're up to date with News of the North. I'm Grace Dumas.
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1: Juneau weather for America's most beautiful capital city.
2: We will have some patchy areas of fog this morning, cloudy and cool today with a high in the upper 40s near 50, and some widely scattered showers from time to time. Rain chances continue into the evening and overnight, till low 42, then rain developing early on Wednesday. It'll be breezy tomorrow with a high in the upper 40s. Precipitation will persist for us again Wednesday night, our low in the low 40s. Our next weather update is in less than 30 minutes. This is Juneau Media Center meteorologist Dan Holliday.

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0: Juno weather for America's most beautiful capital city.
1: We will have some patchy areas of fog this morning, cloudy and cool today with a high in the upper 40s near 50, and some widely scattered showers from time to time. Rain chances continue into the evening and overnight, a low 42. Then rain developing early on Wednesday. It'll be breezy tomorrow with a high in the upper 40s. Precipitation will persist for us again Wednesday night, our low in the low 40s. Our next weather update is in less than 30 minutes. This is Juno Media Center meteorologist Dan Holliday.
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4: Far-left anti-Alaska groups have been falsely attacking Senator Dan Sullivan. 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
4: From the capital city, I'm Jim Miller, and these are the stories we're following this hour. Juno Assembly's officially voted to unwind the controversial Eagle Crest Gondola Project, approving two measures Monday night by 8-1 votes. Assembly members authorized negotiations to terminate the city's revised revenue-sharing agreement with Gold Belt Incorporated and approve repayment of roughly $12.2 million, covering Gold Belt's original $10 million investment plus accumulated interest. Assembly member Nato Brooks cast the lone dissenting vote on both measures. City officials said continuing to delay the decision would have added nearly another $1 million in interest charges over the next year.
5: I mean, I think we've been over where we are with the project and why we can no longer afford to move forward. We should continue to talk to Gold Belt about the future of Eagle Crest. I think there's plenty of things that we've discussed that could be, you know, mutually beneficial in a future partnership. There is a lot to figure out if that goes forward. And I don't know why we would do that while there is interest continuing to accumulate. You know, by my math, it would be almost another $1 million if we were to spend a year going down that road, and we would be doing it under, you know, duress because we want to do it quickly.
4: That was Finance Director Christine Wohl. The gondola project, originally estimated in 2022 to cost under $10 million, eventually ballooned projections exceeding $37 million because of construction costs, tariffs, and additional infrastructure needs. The city had already spent millions on purchasing and shipping the used gondola system. The decision leaves major questions about the future of Eagle Crest Ski Area, which has operated at a loss for years. Supporters of the gondola argued it could transform the ski area into a year-round tourism destination tied to cruise ship traffic. The assembly also approved $558,000 to advance a federal buyout program for flood-prone homes along View Drive in the Mendenhall Valley. The funding will cover property appraisals and demolition planning tied to a possible partnership with the U.S. Department of Agriculture's Natural Resources Conservation Service. Homeowners would individually decide whether to participate.
6: Individual homeowner would have a decision to make as to whether or not they would participate in the buyout program, and there would be a real estate transaction that would occur, right? NRSCS would pay 75% of that appraised value of the house. They will also pay 75%. It's a little bit more complicated than that, but in general, they would also pay 75% of the project costs to demolish and return those properties to that natural state that I refer to.
4: That was Deputy City Manager Robert Barr. That ordinance also passed, with members acknowledging both the financial risk to the city and the urgency for families living in the flood zone. Alaska legislature's effort to restore traditional pensions for public workers has been vetoed by Governor Dunleavy after negotiations over a major Alaska LNG tax break bill stalled in the House. Governor rejecting the bill Monday night, saying lawmakers cannot commit the state to long-term pension costs without securing new economic growth and resource development revenue first. The veto came just hours after the House spent nearly 10 hours debating legislation tied to the proposed Alaska LNG mega project, a bill widely viewed as connected to Dunleavy's willingness to allow the pension plan to become law. Supporters of the pension bill argued Alaska struggling to recruit and retain teachers, troopers, and other public employees under the current 401k style retirement system adopted in 2006. The bill would have revived a more traditional pension structure while allowing municipalities and school districts to opt out if costs became too high. House Speaker Bryce Edgman criticized the governor for linking the pension issue to the gas line negotiations, saying the retirement crisis facing public workers should stand on its own merits. Lawmakers racing to pass a last-minute gas line tax bill before the session ends. House Majority Leader Chuck Kopp introduced the new version of the legislation directly on the House floor Monday after days of closed-door negotiations involving Governor Dunleavy and legislative leaders. The move bypassed the usual committee process as lawmakers scrambled to reach a deal. Proposal would replace the state's standard property tax on the project with a smaller alternative tax based on the amount of gas moving through the pipeline. Supporters say the tax break needed to attract investors to the estimated $46 billion project, which would transport North Slope natural gas 800 miles to South Central Alaska and overseas markets. bill also includes requirements for union labor agreements, a Fairbanks spur line, and a $40 million community impact fund for communities affected by construction. It's stalled because many lawmakers remain uneasy about moving so quickly without updated project cost estimates or detailed financial projections from developers.
1: Let's not work from numbers that are a decade old. I think we all know this project's not going to cost $46 billion. And so I think it's important for us to have starting points on what the actual numbers are.
4: Senate leaders have warned that they won't support a deal that gives away too much future state revenue. Now you're up to date with News of the North. I'm Jim Miller.
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7: Juneau weather for America's most beautiful capital city.
8: We will have some patchy areas of fog this morning, cloudy and cool today with a high in the upper 40s near 50, and some widely scattered showers from time to time. Rain chances continue into the evening and overnight, low 42, then rain developing early on Wednesday. It'll be breezy tomorrow with a high in the upper 40s. Precipitation will persist for us again Wednesday night, our low in the low 40s. Our next weather update is in less than 30 minutes. This is Juneau Media Center meteorologist Dan Holliday.
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3: 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And having a local agent helps you. 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So yeah, look local first.

0: 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Who's a smart driver?
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5: 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Marine access, roads, docks, aircraft, freight, and coordinated logistics all play a role in keeping operations moving. That means the value of mining is not limited to the mine itself. It also supports transportation systems and service networks that help connect people, equipment, and materials across the region. In a place where geography shapes everything, mining works because a large web of support keeps it moving daily.
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0: To this year's graduating class, we celebrate you and congratulate you with this mashup.
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2: As I wrote this speech, I had been upset that I couldn't reminisce with you all about our 4 years we had spent with each other as a class, or to celebrate the perseverance, trials, and tribulations we have all endured.
3: The valedictorian is the highest academic honor a student can earn.
4: Family has always been important for me. They're the ones that know you more than anyone else. I'm thankful to have a family that was always there for me no matter what.
5: We started the journey of high school as kids, and now here we are leaving as, okay, well, we're still kids, but at least we're slightly more educated and ready to take on the

0: your life.
1: I've always looked up to this quote of, those that say you can't or you won't are probably the ones scared that you will. Growing up, I was told there's always someone that will tear you down, even in your toughest time. I've also heard that there's always a reason for meeting someone, to test you, use you, teach you, or bring out the best in you. It's hard to think that not everyone will agree with you, but there's always someone that will be by your side at the very end.
2: To this year's graduating class, from all of us to all of you, congratulations.
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4: We will have some patchy areas of fog this morning, cloudy and cool today with a high in the upper 40s near 50, and some widely scattered showers from time to time. Rain chances continue into the evening and overnight, till low 42, then rain developing early on Wednesday. It'll be breezy tomorrow with a high in the upper 40s. Precipitation will persist for us again Wednesday night, our low in the low 40s. Our next weather update is in less than 30 minutes. This is Juneau Media Center meteorologist Dan Holliday.
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4: From the capital city, I'm Jim Miller, and these are the stories we're following this hour. Juno Assembly's officially voted to unwind the controversial Eagle Crest Gondola Project, approving two measures Monday night by 8-1 votes. Assembly members authorized negotiations to terminate the city's revised revenue-sharing agreement with Gold Belt Incorporated and approve repayment of roughly $12.2 million, covering Gold Belt's original $10 million investment plus accumulated interest. Assembly member Nato Brooks cast the lone dissenting vote on both measures. City officials said continuing to delay the decision would have added nearly another $1 million in interest charges over the next year.
5: I mean, I think we've been over where we are with the project and why we can no longer afford to move forward. We should continue to talk to Gold Belt about the future of Eagle Crest. I think there's plenty of things that we've discussed that could be, you know, mutually beneficial in a future partnership. There is a lot to figure out if that goes forward. And I don't know why we would do that while there is interest continuing to accumulate. You know, by my math, it would be almost another $1 million if we were to spend a year going down that road, and we would be doing it under, you know, duress because we want to do it quickly.
4: That was Finance Director Christine Wohl. The gondola project, originally estimated in 2022 to cost under $10 million, eventually ballooned projections exceeding $37 million because of construction costs, tariffs, and additional infrastructure needs. The city had already spent millions on purchasing and shipping the used gondola system. The decision leaves major questions about the future of Eagle Crest Ski Area, which has operated at a loss for years. Supporters of the gondola argued it could transform the ski area into a year-round tourism destination tied to cruise ship traffic. The assembly also approved $558,000 to advance a federal buyout program for flood-prone homes along View Drive in the Mendenhall Valley. The funding will cover property appraisals and demolition planning tied to a possible partnership with the U.S. Department of Agriculture's Natural Resources Conservation Service. Homeowners would individually decide whether to participate.
6: Individual homeowner would have a decision to make as to whether or not they would participate in the buyout program, and there would be a real estate transaction that would occur, right? NRSCS would pay 75% of that appraised value of the house. They will also pay 75%. It's a little bit more complicated than that, but in general, they would also pay 75% of the project costs to demolish and return those properties to that natural state that I referred to.
4: That was Deputy City Manager Robert Barr. That ordinance also passed, with members acknowledging both the financial risk to the city and the urgency for families living in the flood zone. Alaska legislature's effort to restore traditional pensions for public workers has been vetoed by Governor Dunleavy after negotiations over a major Alaska LNG tax break bill stalled in the House. Governor rejecting the bill Monday night, saying lawmakers cannot commit the state to long-term pension costs without securing new economic growth and resource development revenue first. The veto came just hours after the House spent nearly 10 hours debating legislation tied to the proposed Alaska LNG megaproject, a bill widely viewed as connected to Dunleavy's willingness to allow the pension plan to become law. Supporters of the pension bill argued Alaska is struggling to recruit and retain teachers, troopers, and other public employees under the current 401k style retirement system adopted in 2006. The bill would have revived a more traditional pension structure while allowing municipalities and school districts to opt out if costs became too high. House Speaker Bryce Edgman criticized the governor for linking the pension issue to the gas line negotiations, saying the retirement crisis facing public workers should stand on its own merits. Lawmakers racing to pass a last-minute gas line tax bill before the session ends. House Majority Leader Chuck Kopp introduced the new version of the legislation directly on the House floor Monday after days of closed-door negotiations involving Governor Dunleavy and legislative leaders. The move bypassed the usual committee process as lawmakers scrambled to reach a deal. Proposal would replace the state's standard property tax on the project with a smaller alternative tax based on the amount of gas moving through the pipeline. Supporters say the tax break needed to attract investors to the estimated $46 billion project, which would transport North Slope natural gas 800 miles to South Central Alaska and overseas markets. bill also includes requirements for union labor agreements, a Fairbanks spur line, and a $40 million community impact fund for communities affected by construction. It's stalled because many lawmakers remain uneasy about moving so quickly without updated project cost estimates or detailed financial projections from developers.
1: Let's not work from numbers that are a decade old. I think we all know this project's not going to cost $46 billion. And so I think it's important for us to have starting points on what the actual numbers are.
4: Senate leaders have warned that they won't support a deal that gives away too much future state revenue. Now you're up to date with News of the North. I'm Jim Miller.
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2: Juneau weather for America's most beautiful capital city.
7: We will have some patchy areas of fog this morning, cloudy and cool today with a high in the upper 40s near 50, and some widely scattered showers from time to time. Rain chances continue into the evening and overnight, low 42. Then rain developing early on Wednesday. It'll be breezy tomorrow with a high in the upper 40s. Precipitation will persist for us again Wednesday night, our low in the low 40s. Our next weather update is in less than 30 minutes. This is Juneau Media Center meteorologist Dan Holliday.
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1: We will have some patchy areas of fog this morning, cloudy and cool today with a high in the upper 40s near 50, and some widely scattered showers from time to time. Rain chances continue into the evening and overnight, a low 42. Then rain developing early on Wednesday. It'll be breezy tomorrow with a high in the upper 40s. Precipitation will persist for us again Wednesday night, our low in the low 40s. Our next weather update is in less than 30 minutes. This is Juneau Media Center meteorologist Dan Holliday.
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4: From the capital city, I'm Jim Miller, and these are the stories we're following this hour. Juno Assembly's officially voted to unwind the controversial Eagle Crest Gondola Project, approving two measures Monday night by 8-1 votes. Assembly members authorized negotiations to terminate the city's revised revenue-sharing agreement with Gold Belt Incorporated and approve repayment of roughly $12.2 million, covering Gold Belt's original $10 million investment plus accumulated interest. Assembly member Nato Brooks cast the lone dissenting vote on both measures. City officials said continuing to delay the decision would have added nearly another $1 million in interest charges over the next year.
5: I mean, I think we've been over where we are with the project and why we can no longer afford to move forward. We should continue to talk to Gold Belt about the future of Eagle Crest. I think there's plenty of things that we've discussed that could be, you know, mutually beneficial in a future partnership. There is a lot to figure out if that goes forward. And I don't know why we would do that while there is interest continuing to accumulate. You know, by my math, it would be almost another $1 million if we were to spend a year going down that road, and we would be doing it under, you know, duress because we want to do it quickly.
4: That was Finance Director Christine Wohl. The gondola project, originally estimated in 2022 to cost under $10 million, eventually ballooned, projections exceeding $37 million because of construction costs, tariffs, and additional infrastructure needs. The city had already spent millions in purchasing and shipping the used gondola system. The decision leaves major questions about the future of Eagle Crest Ski Area, which has operated at a loss for years. Supporters of the gondola argued it could transform the ski area into a year-round tourism destination tied to cruise ship traffic. The assembly also approved $558,000 to advance a federal buyout program for flood-prone homes along View Drive in the Mendenhall Valley. The funding will cover property appraisals and demolition planning tied to a possible partnership with the U.S. Department of Agriculture's Natural Resources Conservation Service. Homeowners would individually decide whether to participate.
6: Individual homeowner would have a decision to make as to whether or not they would participate in the buyout program, and there would be a real estate transaction that would occur, right? NRSCS would pay 75% of that appraised value of the house. They will also pay 75%. It's a little bit more complicated than that, but in general, they would also pay 75% of the project costs to demolish and return those properties to that natural state that I refer to.
4: That was Deputy City Manager Robert Barr. That ordinance also passed, with members acknowledging both the financial risk to the city and the urgency for families living in the flood zone. Alaska legislature's effort to restore traditional pensions for public workers has been vetoed by Governor Dunleavy after negotiations over a major Alaska LNG tax break bill stalled in the House. Governor rejecting the bill Monday night, saying lawmakers cannot commit the state to long-term pension costs without securing new economic growth and resource development revenue first. The veto came just hours after the House spent nearly 10 hours debating legislation tied to the proposed Alaska LNG megaproject, a bill widely viewed as connected to Dunleavy's willingness to allow the pension plan to become law. Supporters of the pension bill argued Alaska struggling to recruit and retain teachers, troopers, and other public employees under the current 401k style retirement system adopted in 2006. The bill would have revived a more traditional pension structure while allowing municipalities and school districts to opt out if costs became too high. House Speaker Bryce Edgman criticized the governor for linking the pension issue to the gas line negotiations, saying the retirement crisis facing public workers should stand on its own merits. Lawmakers racing to pass a last-minute gas line tax bill before the session ends. House Majority Leader Chuck Kopp introduced the new version of the legislation directly on the House floor Monday after days of closed-door negotiations involving Governor Dunleavy and legislative leaders. The move bypassed the usual committee process as lawmakers scrambled to reach a deal. Proposal would replace the state's standard property tax on the project with a smaller alternative tax based on the amount of gas moving through the pipeline. Supporters say the tax break needed to attract investors to the estimated $46 billion project, which would transport North Slope natural gas 800 miles to South Central Alaska and overseas markets. bill also includes requirements for union labor agreements, a Fairbanks spur line, and a $40 million community impact fund for communities affected by construction. It's stalled because many lawmakers remain uneasy about moving so quickly without updated project cost estimates or detailed financial projections from developers.
1: Let's not work from numbers that are a decade old. I think we all know this project's not going to cost $46 billion. And so I think it's important for us to have starting points on what the actual numbers are.
4: Senate leaders have warned that they won't support a deal that gives away too much future state revenue. Now you're up to date with News of the North. I'm Jim Miller.
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7: Juneau weather for America's most beautiful capital city.
8: We will have some patchy areas of fog this morning, cloudy and cool today with a high in the upper 40s near 50, and some widely scattered showers from time to time. Rain chances continue into the evening and overnight, till low 42, then rain developing early on Wednesday. It'll be breezy tomorrow with a high in the upper 40s. Precipitation will persist for us again Wednesday night, our low in the low 40s. Our next weather update is in less than 30 minutes. This is Juneau Media Center meteorologist Dan Holliday.

105 Juno's Country Station. It's Tori. Oh, happy Tuesday to you. So looking forward to the long weekend, Memorial Day weekend coming up this weekend already. I feel like it just kind of snuck up. Maybe a short week for you next week. Maybe you're going to take off a little early this Friday. Hey, I'm not going to tell. I was just reading about some food companies. They're coming out with some unusual kinds of foods. I want to talk to you about this because I don't know. There are fun things that are popping up all over because we're getting into that time of year. I just love that. We're going to talk about it all.

0: Taco 105, it's Tori. You know, I like to try different foods. There are some new foods coming out, though. I'm on big time the fence. Hormel, you've heard of Hormel Foods, has introduced the Spam Dog. So it's basically spam but in the shape of a hot dog. And I don't feel like that's a huge stretch, right? However, the texture. Oh, the texture. I'm not a big hot dog fan as it is, but I feel like that has a little more bite to it. Okay. So there is a farm. It's a dairy farm called Hadley. It's mainly also known for asparagus. Hadley is the asparagus capital of the world. So the dairy farm is making asparagus ice cream. It also has almonds in it. You go first on that one. I don't think I can do it. Now, if you want to head over to Japan, they have a new cracker. It's called Hibachi Senbei. All right, sounds kind of good, right? It's whole dried digger wasps. Yeah, I apparently it's slightly sweet. Now I'll bet it's crunchy.
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0: I love when two things that you love come together for one super amazing event. It's Tori talking 105. The event that's coming up that I'm excited about is thanks to Juno Animal Rescue. I love them so much. And their Whales for Tails fundraiser event. Oh my gosh. It's Saturday, June 27th from 5:30 to 8:30. 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

0: Talk of 105 in gorgeous Juneau. Today's quote, there are people who still laugh at your jokes from years ago. You've probably left more good behind you than you realize.
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2: We will have some patchy areas of fog this morning, cloudy and cool today with a high in the upper 40s near 50, and some widely scattered showers from time to time. Rain chances continue into the evening and overnight, a low 42. Then rain developing early on Wednesday. It'll be breezy tomorrow with a high in the upper 40s. Precipitation will persist for us again Wednesday night, our low in the low 40s. Our next weather update is in less than 30 minutes. This is Juneau Media Center meteorologist Dan Holliday.
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2: From the capital city, I'm Jim Miller, and these are the stories we're following this hour. Juneau Assemblies officially voted to unwind the controversial Eagle Crest Gondola Project, approving two measures Monday night by 8-1 votes. Assembly members authorized negotiations to terminate the city's revised revenue-sharing agreement with Gold Belt Incorporated and approve repayment of roughly $12.2 million, covering Gold Belt's original $10 million investment plus accumulated interest. Assembly member Nato Brooks cast the lone dissenting vote on both measures. City officials said continuing to delay the decision would have added nearly another $1 million in interest charges over the next year.
3: I mean, I think we've been over where we are with the project and why we can no longer afford to move forward. We should continue to talk to Gold Belt about the future of Eagle Crest. I think there's plenty of things that we've discussed that could be, you know, mutually beneficial in a future partnership. There is a lot to figure out if that goes forward. And I don't know why we would do that while there is interest continuing to accumulate. You know, by my math, it would be almost another $1 million if we were to spend a year going down that road, and we would be doing it under, you know, duress because we want to do it quickly.
2: That was Finance Director Christine Wohl. The gondola project, originally estimated in 2022 to cost under $10 million, eventually ballooned projections exceeding $37 million because of construction costs, tariffs, and additional infrastructure needs. The city had already spent millions in purchasing and shipping the used gondola system. The decision leaves major questions about the future of Eagle Crest Ski Area, which has operated at a loss for years. Supporters of the gondola argued it could transform the ski area into a year-round tourism destination tied to cruise ship traffic. The assembly also approved $558,000 to advance a federal buyout program for flood-prone homes along View Drive in the Mendenhall Valley. The funding will cover property appraisals and demolition planning tied to a possible partnership with the U.S. Department of Agriculture's Natural Resources Conservation Service. Homeowners would individually decide whether to participate.
4: Individual homeowner would have a decision to make as to whether or not they would participate in the buyout program, and there would be a real estate transaction that would occur, right? NRCS would pay 75% of that appraised value of the house. They will also pay 75%. It's a little bit more complicated than that, but in general, they would also pay 75% of the project costs to demolish and return those properties to that natural state that I refer to.
2: That was Deputy City Manager Robert Barr. That ordinance also passed, with members acknowledging both the financial risk to the city and the urgency for families living in the flood zone. Alaska legislature's effort to restore traditional pensions for public workers has been vetoed by Governor Dunleavy after negotiations over a major Alaska LNG tax break bill stalled in the House. Governor rejecting the bill Monday night, saying lawmakers cannot commit the state to long-term pension costs without securing new economic growth and resource development revenue first. The veto came just hours after the House spent nearly 10 hours debating legislation tied to the proposed Alaska LNG megaproject, a bill widely viewed as connected to Dunleavy's willingness to allow the pension plan to become law. Supporters of the pension bill argued Alaska struggling to recruit and retain teachers, troopers, and other public employees under the current 401k style retirement system adopted in 2006. The bill would have revived a more traditional pension structure while allowing municipalities and school districts to opt out if costs became too high. House Speaker Bryce Edgman criticized the governor for linking the pension issue to the gas line negotiations, saying the retirement crisis facing public workers should stand on its own merits. Lawmakers racing to pass a last-minute gas line tax bill before the session ends. House Majority Leader Chuck Kopp introduced the new version of the legislation directly on the House floor Monday after days of closed-door negotiations involving Governor Dunleavy and legislative leaders. The move bypassed the usual committee process as lawmakers scrambled to reach a deal. Proposal would replace the state's standard property tax on the project with a smaller alternative tax based on the amount of gas moving through the pipeline. Supporters say the tax break needed to attract investors to the estimated $46 billion project, which would transport North Slope natural gas 800 miles to South Central Alaska and overseas markets. bill also includes requirements for union labor agreements, a Fairbanks spur line, and a $40 million community impact fund for communities affected by construction. It's stalled because many lawmakers remain uneasy about moving so quickly without updated project cost estimates or detailed financial projections from developers.
5: Let's not work from numbers that are a decade old. I think we all know this project's not going to cost $46 billion. And so I think it's important for us to have starting points on what the actual numbers are.
2: Senate leaders have warned that they won't support a deal that gives away too much future state revenue. Now you're up to date with News of the North. I'm Jim Miller.
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6: Juneau weather for America's most beautiful capital city.
7: We will have some patchy areas of fog this morning, cloudy and cool today with a high in the upper 40s near 50, and some widely scattered showers from time to time. Rain chances continue into the evening and overnight, till low 42. Then rain developing early on Wednesday. It'll be breezy tomorrow with a high in the upper 40s. Precipitation will persist for us again Wednesday night, our low in the low 40s. Our next weather update is in less than 30 minutes. This is Juneau Media Center meteorologist Dan Holliday.

One of the most popular events of the season is coming up. It's Tori talking 105, the Juno Symphony's Hollywood Pops. Oh, nothing says the beginnings of summer. And it's Saturday, June 6th and Sunday, June 7th. And I want to talk about it now because I want to make sure that you get your tickets before everything gets sold out. And you can do that by going to junosymphony.org. This is going to be so fun. Just beautiful music. So amazing. So magical. Oh, I absolutely can't wait.

0: To this year's graduating class, we celebrate you and congratulate you with this mashup.
1: It has been my privilege and honor to watch these students grow and prepare for the next stage of their lives.
2: As I wrote this speech, I had been upset that I couldn't reminisce with you all about our 4 years we have spent with each other as a class, or to celebrate the perseverance, trials, and tribulations we have all endured.
3: The valedictorian is the highest academic honor a student can earn.
4: Family has always been important for me. They're the ones that know you more than anyone else. I'm thankful to have a family that was always there for me no matter what.
5: We started the journey of high school as kids, and now here we are leaving as, okay, well, we're still kids, but at least we're slightly more educated and ready to take on the real.

0: your life.
1: I've always looked up to this quote of, those that say you can't or you won't are probably the ones scared that you will. Growing up, I was told there's always someone that will tear you down, even in your toughest time. I've also heard that there's always a reason for meeting someone, to test you, use you, teach you, or bring out the best in you. It's hard to think that not everyone will agree with you, but there's always someone that will be by your side at the very end.
2: To this year's graduating class, from all of us to all of you, congratulations.
3: Have you heard of whale nerd trivia? It's Tori, and if you know me at all, you know I am a little bit of a nerd, and I absolutely love whales. And this weekend, maybe you have friends coming in town, you want to go whale watching. A little shout out to Jaylene's, by the way, my fave. But there's whale nerd trivia night at Devil's Club Brewery at 7 o'clock. What a way to spend your Saturday night on your Memorial weekend. I mean, you can register at junoflukes.org, and that's where the proceeds are going as well. How fun is that? Oh, by the way, a little whale trivia. Humpback whales create pop songs, and the songs change every year. I love whales.
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0: A wonderful event happening this Memorial Day weekend. It's Tori, and this is near and dear to my heart, the NAMI organization, NAMI standing for National Alliance on Mental Illness, just bringing awareness and being able to talk about mental health, right? And we like to say mental wellness as well, but the NAMI walks are just such a great way to bring that awareness about and talk about it and learn more about it and contribute. So it's a 1 mile event at Sandy Beach. That's this coming Saturday. You can go to NAMI Walks Juno and you can get all the information there, but it's such a great organization and just a great thing to do and just keep the conversation going.
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6: 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Inspired by his mother, Bernadine, a local music teacher, Zach began performing at a young age before earning his captain's license and joining the team at Al Marine in Sitka. 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

0: I have kind of a weird question for you. It's Tori, Talk at 105. Do you lock your bathroom door when you go, when you use it? Whether you're at home or maybe at a friend's house. You know, I never thought about it before. My friends and I were just sitting around having this conversation. I don't know how or why. But I don't at home. I know. At friends' houses, I don't either. Unless there's a party and there's a lot of people and, you know, you just don't want someone to accidentally walk in on you. So I just kind of close it just so it's not awkward. But I just never really thought about it before. Never at home. I don't lock my own door. Now, listen, I know some moms who go into the bathroom to get away from it all. They just need 5 minutes of peace and nobody can come in. And I high five you for that.
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2: We will have some patchy areas of fog this morning, cloudy and cool today with a high in the upper 40s near 50, and some widely scattered showers from time to time. Rain chances continue into the evening and overnight, till low 42, then rain developing early on Wednesday. It'll be breezy tomorrow with a high in the upper 40s. Precipitation will persist for us again Wednesday night, our low in the low 40s. Our next weather update is in less than 30 minutes. This is Juno Media Center meteorologist Dan Holliday.
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2: From the capital city, I'm Jim Miller, and these are the stories we're following this hour. Juneau Assemblies officially voted to unwind the controversial Eagle Crest Gondola Project, approving two measures Monday night by 8-1 votes. Assembly members authorized negotiations to terminate the city's revised revenue-sharing agreement with Gold Belt Incorporated and approve repayment of roughly $12.2 million, covering Gold Belt's original $10 million investment plus accumulated interest. Assembly member Nato Brooks cast the lone dissenting vote on both measures. City officials said continuing to delay the decision would have added nearly another $1 million in interest charges over the next year.
3: I mean, I think we've been over where we are with the project and why we can no longer afford to move forward. We should continue to talk to Gold Belt about the future of Eagle Crest. I think there's plenty of things that we've discussed that could be, you know, mutually beneficial in a future partnership. There is a lot to figure out if that goes forward. And I don't know why we would do that while there is interest continuing to accumulate. You know, by my math, it would be almost another $1 million if we were to spend a year going down that road, and we would be doing it under, you know, duress because we want to do it quickly.
2: That was Finance Director Christine Wohl. The gondola project, originally estimated in 2022 to cost under $10 million, eventually ballooned projections exceeding $37 million because of construction costs, tariffs, and additional infrastructure needs. The city had already spent millions in purchasing and shipping the used gondola system. The decision leaves major questions about the future of Eagle Crest Ski Area, which has operated at a loss for years. Supporters of the gondola argued it could transform the ski area into a year-round tourism destination tied to cruise ship traffic. The assembly also approved $558,000 to advance a federal buyout program for flood-prone homes along View Drive in the Mendenhall Valley. The funding will cover property appraisals and demolition planning tied to a possible partnership with the U.S. Department of Agriculture's Natural Resources Conservation Service. Homeowners would individually decide whether to participate.
4: Individual homeowner would have a decision to make as to whether or not they would participate in the buyout program, and there would be a real estate transaction that would occur, right? NRSCS would pay 75% of that appraised value of the house. They will also pay 75%. It's a little bit more complicated than that, but in general, they would also pay 75% of the project costs to demolish and return those properties to that natural state that I referred to.
2: That was Deputy City Manager Robert Barr. That ordinance also passed, with members acknowledging both the financial risk to the city and the urgency for families living in the flood zone. Alaska legislature's effort to restore traditional pensions for public workers has been vetoed by Governor Dunleavy after negotiations over a major Alaska LNG tax break bill stalled in the House. Governor rejecting the bill Monday night, saying lawmakers cannot commit the state to long-term pension costs without securing new economic growth and resource development revenue first. The veto came just hours after the House spent nearly 10 hours debating legislation tied to the proposed Alaska LNG megaproject, a bill widely viewed as connected to Dunleavy's willingness to allow the pension plan to become law. Supporters of the pension bill argued Alaska is struggling to recruit and retain teachers, troopers, and other public employees under the current 401k style retirement system adopted in 2006. The bill would have revived a more traditional pension structure while allowing municipalities and school districts to opt out if costs became too high. House Speaker Bryce Edgman criticized the governor for linking the pension issue to the gas line negotiations, saying the retirement crisis facing public workers should stand on its own merits. Lawmakers racing to pass a last-minute gas line tax bill before the session ends. House Majority Leader Chuck Kopp introduced the new version of the legislation directly on the House floor Monday after days of closed-door negotiations involving Governor Dunleavy and legislative leaders. The move bypassed the usual committee process as lawmakers scrambled to reach a deal. Proposal would replace the state's standard property tax on the project with a smaller alternative tax based on the amount of gas moving through the pipeline. Supporters say the tax break needed to

0: Taco 105, it's Tori. You know, I like to try different foods. There are some new foods coming out, though. I'm on big time the fence. Hormel, you've heard of Hormel Foods, has introduced the Spam Dog. So it's basically spam but in the shape of a hot dog. And I don't feel like that's a huge stretch, right? However, the texture, oh, the texture. I'm not a big hot dog fan as it is, but I feel like that has a little more bite to it. Okay, so there is a farm. It's a dairy farm called Hadley. It's mainly also known for asparagus. Hadley is the asparagus capital of the world. So the dairy farm is making asparagus ice cream. It also has almonds in it. You go first on that one. I don't think I can do it. Now, if you want to head over to Japan, they have a new cracker. It's called Hibachi Senbei. Right, sounds kind of good, right? It's whole dried digger wasps. Yeah, I apparently it's slightly sweet. Now I'll bet it's crunchy.
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0: I love when two things that you love come together for one super amazing event. It's Tori talking 105. The event that's coming up that I'm excited about is thanks to Juno Animal Rescue. I love them so much. And their Whales for Tails fundraiser event. Oh my gosh. It's Saturday, June 27th from 5:30 to 8:30. On a catamaran, and I mean, you're just going to leave from Stater Harbor. 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
2: Juno! 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

She was storming through the house that day, and I could tell she was leaving. And I thought, oh, she'll be back, till she turned around and pointed at the wall and said,

0: Taku 105 in gorgeous Juneau. Today's quote, there are people who still laugh at your jokes from years ago. You've probably left more good behind you than you realize.
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2: An upper-level ridge will settle in across parts of the region that will give us some breaks from the rain, but another frontal boundary on our doorstep again tonight into tomorrow. For today, some scattered showers from time to time, cool with a high near 50. Rain off and on this evening and overnight, low 42. More widespread rain and breezy Wednesday with a high in the upper 40s. Showers again on Wednesday night. Our next weather update is in less than 30 minutes. This is Juneau Media Center meteorologist Ann Holliday.
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10: 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Juneau's economic development plan notes that mining has multiplier effects through local spending on goods and services, while UAS has built training pathways tied to mine mechanic, fixed plant mechanic, diesel, welding, and mine safety credentials. That matters because mining does not only support geologists and miners, it supports welders, mechanics, electricians, fabricators, and technicians whose work keeps equipment running and operations moving day after day here in Southeast Alaska.
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2: From the capital city, I'm Jim Miller, and these are the stories we're following this hour. Juneau Assemblies officially voted to unwind the controversial Eagle Crest Gondola Project, approving two measures Monday night by 8-1 votes. Assembly members authorized negotiations to terminate the city's revised revenue-sharing agreement with Gold Belt Incorporated and approve repayment of roughly $12.2 million, covering Gold Belt's original $10 million investment plus accumulated interest. Assembly member Nato Brooks cast the lone dissenting vote on both measures. City officials said continuing to delay the decision would have added nearly another $1 million in interest charges over the next year.
3: I mean, I think we've been over where we are with the project and why we can no longer afford to move forward. We should continue to talk to Gold Belt about the future of Eagle Crest. I think there's plenty of things that we've discussed that could be, you know, mutually beneficial in a future partnership. There is a lot to figure out if that goes forward. And I don't know why we would do that while there is interest continuing to accumulate. You know, by my math, it would be almost another $1 million if we were to spend a year going down that road, and we would be doing it under, you know, duress because we want to do it quickly.
2: That was Finance Director Christine Wohl. The gondola project, originally estimated in 2022 to cost under $10 million, eventually ballooned projections exceeding $37 million because of construction costs, tariffs, and additional infrastructure needs. The city had already spent millions in purchasing and shipping the used gondola system. The decision leaves major questions about the future of Eagle Crest Ski Area, which has operated at a loss for years. Supporters of the gondola argued it could transform the ski area into a year-round tourism destination tied to cruise ship traffic. The assembly also approved $558,000 to advance a federal buyout program for flood-prone homes along View Drive in the Mendenhall Valley. The funding will cover property appraisals and demolition planning tied to a possible partnership with the U.S. Department of Agriculture's Natural Resources Conservation Service. Homeowners would individually decide whether to participate.
4: Individual homeowner would have a decision to make as to whether or not they would participate in the buyout program, and there would be a real estate transaction that would occur, right? NRSCS would pay 75% of that appraised value of the house. They will also pay 75%. It's a little bit more complicated than that, but in general, they would also pay 75% of the project costs to demolish and return those properties to that natural state that I refer to.
2: That was Deputy City Manager Robert Barr. That ordinance also passed, with members acknowledging both the financial risk to the city and the urgency for families living in the flood zone. Alaska legislature's effort to restore traditional pensions for public workers has been vetoed by Governor Dunleavy after negotiations over a major Alaska LNG tax break bill stalled in the House. Governor rejecting the bill Monday night, saying lawmakers cannot commit the state to long-term pension costs without securing new economic growth and resource development revenue first. The veto came just hours after the House spent nearly 10 hours debating legislation tied to the proposed Alaska LNG mega project, a bill widely viewed as connected to Dunleavy's willingness to allow the pension plan to become law. Supporters of the pension bill argued Alaska struggling to recruit and retain teachers, troopers, and other public employees under the current 401k style retirement system adopted in 2006. The bill would have revived a more traditional pension structure while allowing municipalities and school districts to opt out if costs became too high. House Speaker Bryce Edgman criticized the governor for linking the pension issue to the gas line negotiation, saying the retirement crisis facing public workers should stand on its own merits. Lawmakers racing to pass a last-minute gas line tax bill before the session ends. House Majority Leader Chuck Kopp introduced the new version of the legislation directly on the House floor Monday after days of closed-door negotiations involving Governor Dunleavy and legislative leaders. The move bypassed the usual committee process as lawmakers scrambled to reach a deal. Proposal would replace the state's standard property tax on the project with a smaller alternative tax based on the amount of gas moving through the pipeline. Supporters say the tax break needed to attract investors to the estimated $46 billion project, which would transport North Slope natural gas 800 miles to South Central Alaska and overseas markets. Bill also includes requirements for union labor agreements, a Fairbanks spur line, and a $40 million community impact fund for communities affected by construction. It stalled because many lawmakers remain uneasy about moving so quickly without updated project cost estimates or detailed financial projections from developers.
0: Let's not work from numbers that are a decade old. I think we all know this project's not going to cost $46 billion. And so I think it's important for us to have starting points on what the actual numbers are.
2: Senate leaders have warned that they won't support a deal that gives away too much future state revenue. Now you're up to date with News of the North. I'm Jim Miller.
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5: Juneau weather for America's most beautiful capital city.
6: An upper-level ridge will settle in across parts of the region that will give us some breaks from the rain, but another frontal boundary on our doorstep again tonight into tomorrow. For today, some scattered showers from time to time, cool with a high near 50. Rain off and on this evening and overnight, till low 42. More widespread rain and breezy Wednesday with a high in the upper 40s. Showers again on Wednesday night. Our next weather update is in less than 30 minutes. This is Juneau Media Center meteorologist Ann Holliday.

One of the most popular events of the season is coming up. It's Tori talking 105, the Juno Symphony's Hollywood Pops. Oh, nothing says the beginnings of summer. And it's Saturday, June 6th and Sunday, June 7th. And I want to talk about it now because I want to make sure that you get your tickets before everything gets sold out. And you can do that by going to junosymphony.org. This is going to be so fun. Just beautiful music. So amazing. So magical. Oh, I absolutely can't wait.

0: moving on.
1: Have you heard of whale nerd trivia? It's Tori, and if you know me at all, you know I am a little bit of a nerd, and I absolutely love whales. And this weekend, maybe you have friends coming in town, you want to go whale watching. A little shout out to Jaylene's, by the way, my fave. But there is whale nerd trivia night at Devil's Club Brewery at 7 o'clock. What a way to spend your Saturday night on your Memorial weekend. I mean, you can register at junoflukes.org, and that's where the proceeds are going as well. How fun is that? Oh, by the way, a little whale trivia. Humpback whales create pop songs, and the songs change every year. I love whales.
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0: A wonderful event happening this Memorial Day weekend. It's Tori, and this is near and dear to my heart, the NAMI organization, NAMI standing for National Alliance on Mental Illness, just bringing awareness and being able to talk about mental health, right? And we like to say mental wellness as well, but the NAMI walks are just such a great way to bring that awareness about and talk about it and learn more about it and contribute. So it's a 1 mile event at Sandy Beach. That's this coming Saturday. You can go to NAMI Walks Juno and you can get all the information there, but it's such a great organization and just a great thing to do and just keep the conversation going.
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0: have kind of a weird question for you. It's Tori, Taco 105. Do you lock your bathroom door when you go, when you use it? Whether you're at home or maybe at a friend's house. You know, I never thought about it before. My friends and I were just sitting around having this conversation. I don't know how or why. But I mean, I don't at home. I know. At friends' houses, I don't either. Unless there's a party and there's a lot of people and, you know, you just don't want someone to accidentally walk in on you. So I just kind of close it just so it's not awkward. But I just never really thought about it before. Never at home. I don't lock my own door. Now, listen, I know some moms who go into the bathroom to get away from it all. They just need 5 minutes of peace and nobody can come in. And I high five you for that.
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2: An upper level ridge will settle in across parts of the region that will give us some breaks from the rain, but another frontal boundary on our doorstep again tonight into tomorrow. For today, some scattered showers from time to time, cool with a high near 50. Rain off and on this evening and overnight, till low 42. More widespread rain and breezy Wednesday with a high in the upper 40s. Showers again on Wednesday night. Our next weather update is in less than 30 minutes. This is Juno Media Center meteorologist Ann Holliday.
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2: From the capital city, I'm Jim Miller, and these are the stories we're following this hour. Juneau Assemblies officially voted to unwind the controversial Eagle Crest Gondola Project, approving two measures Monday night by 8-1 votes. Assembly members authorized negotiations to terminate the city's revised revenue-sharing agreement with Gold Belt Incorporated and approve repayment of roughly $12.2 million, covering Gold Belt's original $10 million investment plus accumulated interest. Assembly member Nato Brooks cast the lone dissenting vote on both measures. City officials said continuing to delay the decision would have added nearly another $1 million in interest charges over the next year.
3: I mean, I think we've been over where we are with the project and why we can no longer afford to move forward. We should continue to talk to Gold Belt about the future of Eagle Crest. I think there's plenty of things that we've discussed that could be, you know, mutually beneficial in a future partnership. There is a lot to figure out if that goes forward. And I don't know why we would do that while there is interest continuing to accumulate. You know, by my math, it would be almost another $1 million if we were to spend a year going down that road, and we would be doing it under, you know, duress because we want to do it quickly.
2: That was Finance Director Christine Wohl. The gondola project, originally estimated in 2022 to cost under $10 million, eventually ballooned projections exceeding $37 million because of construction costs, tariffs, and additional infrastructure needs. The city had already spent millions in purchasing and shipping the used gondola system. The decision leaves major questions about the future of Eagle Crest Ski Area, which has operated at a loss for years. Supporters of the gondola argued it could transform the ski area into a year-round tourism destination tied to cruise ship traffic. The assembly also approved $558,000 to advance a federal buyout program for flood-prone homes along View Drive in the Mendenhall Valley. The funding will cover property appraisals and demolition planning tied to a possible partnership with the U.S. Department of Agriculture's Natural Resources Conservation Service. Homeowners would individually decide whether to participate.
4: Individual homeowner would have a decision to make as to whether or not they would participate in the buyout program, and there would be a real estate transaction that would occur, right? NRSCS would pay 75% of that appraised value of the house. They will also pay 75%. It's a little bit more complicated than that, but in general, they would also pay 75% of the project costs to demolish and return those properties to that natural state that I referred to.
2: That was Deputy City Manager Robert Barr. That ordinance also passed, with members acknowledging both the financial risk to the city and the urgency for families living in the flood zone. Alaska Legislature's effort to restore traditional pensions for public workers has been vetoed by Governor Dunleavy after negotiations over a major Alaska LNG tax break bill stalled in the House. Governor rejecting the bill Monday night, saying lawmakers cannot commit the state to long-term pension costs without securing new economic growth and resource development revenue first. The veto came just hours after the House spent nearly 10 hours debating legislation tied to the proposed Alaska LNG megaproject, a bill widely viewed as connected to Dunleavy's willingness to allow the pension plan to become law. Supporters of the pension bill argued Alaska is struggling to recruit and retain teachers, troopers, and other public employees under the current 401k style retirement system adopted in 2006. The bill would have revived a more traditional pension structure while allowing municipalities and school districts to opt out if costs became too high. House Speaker Bryce Edgman criticized the governor for linking the pension issue to the gas line negotiations, saying the retirement crisis facing public workers should stand on its own merits. Lawmakers racing to pass a last-minute gas line tax bill before the session ends. House Majority Leader Chuck Kopp introduced the new version of the legislation directly on the House floor Monday after days of closed-door negotiations involving Governor Dunleavy and legislative leaders. The move bypassed the usual committee process as lawmakers scrambled to reach a deal. Proposal would replace the state's standard property tax on the project with a smaller alternative tax based on the amount of gas moving through the pipeline. Supporters say the tax break needed to attract investors to the estimated $46 billion project, which would transport North Slope natural gas 800 miles to South Central Alaska and overseas markets. bill also includes requirements for union labor agreements, a Fairbanks spur line, and a $40 million community impact fund for communities affected by construction. It stalled because many lawmakers remain uneasy about moving so quickly without updated project cost estimates or detailed financial projections from developers.
5: Let's not work from numbers that are a decade old. I think we all know this project's not going to cost $46 billion. And so I think it's important for us to have starting points on what the actual numbers are.
2: Senate leaders have warned that they won't support a deal that gives away too much future state revenue. Now you're up to date with News of the North. I'm Jim Miller.
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6: Juno weather for America's most beautiful capital city.
7: An upper-level ridge will settle in across parts of the region that will give us some breaks from the rain, but another frontal boundary on our doorstep again tonight into tomorrow. For today, some scattered showers from time to time, cool with a high near 50. Rain off and on this evening and overnight, till low 42. More widespread rain and breezy Wednesday with a high in the upper 40s. Showers again on Wednesday night. Our next weather update is in less than 30 minutes. This is Juno Media Center meteorologist Ann Holliday.

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5: Family has always been important for me. 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I'm thankful to have a family that was always there for me no matter what.
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0: You know, Zach Brown did the song called Colder Weather, and I think it was dedicated to Riley Green and Ella Langley at the ACM Awards, cold to each other, even though the two men, I mean, how do you do that? I mean, the song Look Like You Love Me that they did blew her career wide open, and now they don't talk to each other. There's Riley, backyard barbecue photo contest. 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
1: Juneau weather for America's most beautiful capital city.
2: An upper-level ridge will settle in across parts of the region that will give us some breaks from the rain, but another frontal boundary on our doorstep again tonight into tomorrow. For today, some scattered showers from time to time, cool with a high near 50. Rain off and on this evening and overnight till low 42. More widespread rain and breezy Wednesday with a high in the upper 40s. Showers again on Wednesday night. Our next weather update is in less than 30 minutes. This is Juneau Media Center meteorologist Ann Holliday.
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2: From the capital city, I'm Jim Miller, and these are the stories we're following this hour. Juneau Assemblies officially voted to unwind the controversial Eagle Crest Gondola Project, approving two measures Monday night by 8-1 votes. Assembly members authorized negotiations to terminate the city's revised revenue-sharing agreement with Gold Belt Incorporated and approve repayment of roughly $12.2 million, covering Gold Belt's original $10 million investment plus accumulated interest. Assembly member Nato Brooks cast the lone dissenting vote on both measures. City officials said continuing to delay the decision would have added nearly another $1 million in interest charges over the next year.
3: I mean, I think we've been over where we are with the project and why we can no longer afford to move forward. We should continue to talk to Gold Belt about the future of Eagle Crest. I think there's plenty of things that we've discussed that could be, you know, mutually beneficial in a future partnership. There is a lot to figure out if that goes forward. And I don't know why we would do that while there is interest continuing to accumulate. You know, by my math, it would be almost another $1 million if we were to spend a year going down that road, and we would be doing it under, you know, duress because we want to do it quickly.
2: That was Finance Director Christine Wohl. The gondola project, originally estimated in 2022 to cost under $10 million, eventually ballooned projections exceeding $37 million because of construction costs, tariffs, and additional infrastructure needs. The city had already spent millions in purchasing and shipping the used gondola system. The decision leaves major questions about the future of Eagle Crest Ski Area, which has operated at a loss for years. Supporters of the gondola argued it could transform the ski area into a year-round tourism destination tied to cruise ship traffic. The assembly also approved $558,000 to advance a federal buyout program for flood-prone homes along View Drive in the Mendenhall Valley. The funding will cover property appraisals and demolition planning tied to a possible partnership with the U.S. Department of Agriculture's Natural Resources Conservation Service. Homeowners would individually decide whether to participate.
4: Individual homeowner would have a decision to make as to whether or not they would participate in the buyout program. And there would be a real estate transaction that would occur, right? NRSCS would pay 75% of that appraised value of the house. They will also pay 75%. It's a little bit more complicated than that, but in general, they would also pay 75% of the project costs to demolish and return those properties to that natural state that I refer to.
2: That was Deputy City Manager Robert Barr. That ordinance also passed, with members acknowledging both the financial risk to the city and the urgency for families living in the flood zone. Alaska legislature's effort to restore traditional pensions for public workers has been vetoed by Governor Dunleavy after negotiations over a major Alaska LNG tax break bill stalled in the House. Governor rejecting the bill Monday night, saying lawmakers cannot commit the state to long-term pension costs without securing new economic growth and resource development revenue first. The veto came just hours after the House spent nearly 10 hours debating legislation tied to the proposed Alaska LNG megaproject, a bill widely viewed as connected to Dunleavy's willingness to allow the pension plan to become law. Supporters of the pension bill argued Alaska is struggling to recruit and retain teachers, troopers, and other public employees under the current 401k style retirement system adopted in 2006. The bill would have revived a more traditional pension structure while allowing municipalities and school districts to opt out if costs became too high. House Speaker Bryce Edgman criticized the governor for linking the pension issue to the gas line negotiations, saying the retirement crisis facing public workers should stand on its own merits. Lawmakers racing to pass a last-minute gas line tax bill before the session ends. House Majority Leader Chuck Kopp introduced the new version of the legislation directly on the House floor Monday after days of closed-door negotiations involving Governor Dunleavy and legislative leaders. The move bypassed the usual committee process as lawmakers scrambled to reach a deal. Proposal would replace the state's standard property tax on the project with a smaller alternative tax based on the amount of gas moving through the pipeline. Supporters say the tax break needed to attract investors to the estimated $46 billion project, which would transport North Slope natural gas 800 miles to South Central Alaska and overseas markets. Bill also includes requirements for union labor agreements, a Fairbanks spur line, and a $40 million community impact fund for communities affected by construction. It stalled because many lawmakers remain uneasy about moving so quickly without updated project cost estimates or detailed financial projections from developers.
5: Let's not work from numbers that are a decade old. I think we all know this project's not going to cost $46 billion. And so I think it's important for us to have starting points on what the actual numbers are.
2: Senate leaders have warned that they won't support a deal that gives away too much future state revenue. Now you're up to date with News of the North. I'm Jim Miller.
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6: Juneau weather for America's most beautiful capital city.
7: An upper-level ridge will settle in across parts of the region that will give us some breaks from the rain, but another frontal boundary on our doorstep again tonight into tomorrow. For today, some scattered showers from time to time, cool with a high near 50. Rain off and on this evening and overnight, till low 42. More widespread rain and breezy Wednesday with a high in the upper 40s. Showers again on Wednesday night. Our next weather update is in less than 30 minutes. This is Juneau Media Center meteorologist Ann Holliday. Juneau.

that was on my checklist. I believe the stove is left on. Just after 3, it's a Chicken Taco Tuesday. This is Taco 105. I got Karen Fairchild and Luke Bryan on Taco 105. Karen, of course, from Little Big Town.

0: All right, Ella Langley has a number one and a number two song with that. And then also, of course, Choosing Texas on the Billboard Hot 100 charts. Ella Langley. Ladies and gentlemen, I believe she's following the Taylor Swift playbook and Uncle on Taku.
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0: Look, my Chevy Silverado got stuck in the mud. It's Bailey Zimmerman. 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And friends, we got graduation coming up this Sunday for both JDHS and Thunder Mountain High School. 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
1: Juneau weather for America's most beautiful capital city.
2: An upper-level ridge will settle in across parts of the region that will give us some breaks from the rain, but another frontal boundary on our doorstep again tonight into tomorrow. For today, some scattered showers from time to time, cool with a high near 50. Rain off and on this evening and overnight, low 42. More widespread rain and breezy Wednesday with a high in the upper 40s. Showers again on Wednesday night. Our next weather update is in less than 30 minutes. This is Juneau Media Center meteorologist Ann Holliday.
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